Nobody knows. I watch them walk away from this place. They are leaving forever and they're never coming back. My people are walking away from their families and their friends. And they're never coming back. I watch them leave, I watch them go, and they're never coming back home. I see them crying, I see them dying, and they never stop it. And I see my friends and families in other places, and I cry in my heart, nobody knows how sadly. My people are getting hurt, they cry, and they never stop it, nobody can. They can run, but they cannot hide forever. My people

I see mothers and fathers leaving each other from fighting and cheating, and children think they did something wrong.

My friends and families coming back to this place, and I cry happily for my family, to hug them, to be with them.

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Hello, this is Jason Tamling from the Mary River. What's where I'm from, pal? All right, you're listening to 3KND Cool and Deadly.

0: Hello, I'm Adam Evans with the NIRS News. Changes to the child support system are being introduced to federal parliament to make the system safer for domestic violence survivors and their children. Under the legislation, child support payments will be automatic wage deductions instead of private payments, and unpaid debt won't stop single parents from accessing tax benefits. Child support will also be paid even if the child is living overseas.
1: There's about $2 billion of child support debt in this country that we know about. We've got 200 cases where the debt is more than $150,000. We've got one case where the debt is more than $2 million. So we know that this system is being misused.
0: That was Social Services Minister Tanya Plibersek on the ABC. Nearly 4 in 10 women in the Northern Territory prisons have a trauma-related disorder, new research has found. The study of more than 300 prisoner files found almost 29% of women had post-traumatic stress disorder. Women overall had a significantly higher burden of mental illness than men, with almost 79% diagnosed with some form of mental illness in their lifetime. Substance use disorders were the most common diagnosis across the board, affecting more than half of all prisoners studied. Researchers say the findings point to an urgent need for better alcohol and drug services, particularly for women. Two boys, aged 14 and 16, have been charged with the murder of a university student in Sydney Southwest. Marco Tapia was shot dead at a Glen Alpine home earlier this month, and police later confirmed it was a case of mistaken identity. The teens were arrested after police searched two Fairfield properties.
2: We will allege that the boys were involved in a preparation plan in the aftermath of the murders by disposing of vehicles, supplying weapons and cleaning the residence that the offenders occupied at the time in exchange for financial payment.
0: That was Detective Superintendent Joe Duahy. Both of them were refused bail and they'll appear in court today. The number of people missing after the flash flood in Nepal has risen to above 6,000, according to a Disaster Authority spokeswoman. The revised figure of 6,150 is a significant increase on the previous figure of more than 5,100 yesterday. More than 1,400 bodies have been retrieved. The former president of the Philippines, Rodrigo Duterte, has appeared in court for the first time since being transferred to the International Criminal Court 18 months ago. The 81-year-old is facing crimes against humanity charges. He's accused of setting up, funding and arming death squads that targeted drug users and drug dealers during his so-called war on drugs. ICC prosecutors say as many as 30,000 people have been killed in the crackdown. His trial is set to begin in November. We'll have more coming up next.
3: Round 6 for the 2026 AFLW Premiership season for AFL Indigenous Broadcasting. 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
0: To sport and motorsport, a sprint race will be added to the schedule of the Australian Formula One Grand Prix in Melbourne next year. The sprint race will headline the action on the track on the Saturday ahead of the main race on Sunday, the 4th of April. The Australian Grand Prix will be the third round of the season next year. Now for a look at the capital city weather around the country. Partly cloudy for Maganja and Brisbane with a top of 23. 19 are partly cloudy on Gadigal Country, Sydney, while it's 17 and sunny on Ngunnawal Gambri Country, Canberra. 16 and cloudy in Nam, Melbourne, and cloudy in Nipaluna, Hobart with a max of 16. A top of 18 and sunny in Tundunya, Adelaide. Sunny and 29 degrees in Morley, Perth, and sunny in Garamilla, Darwin with a top of 35. If you have any stories that you'd like to share with us, you can send us an email to news@nirs.org.au.
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0: National Film Black with Trendy Trev.
1: Yes, a very good morning, you deadly mob. Welcome back to your Yarn in Circle of the Murray Grapevine. It is I, Trevor Tim, Trendy Trev, for National Talk Black. Have your say, yarn up strong. That deadly number here is 1-800-422-416. We go across the nation thanks to NERS, National Digital Radio Service. We're based here at BBM, Bummer Brit Media, 98.7 FM. And a big shout out to all our First Nation radio stations across this beautiful country of ours. I'd like to acknowledge traditional owners of the land we broadcast from, and to all our traditional owners, welcome to the program, and acknowledge the First Nation people as traditional owners of the Big Island, Australia. All 250 tribal mob, thank you very much. Jump straight in it. We're going to catch up a yarn now. We have a yarn with Uncle Gitana Louie on the line and talk about all options, all TSI, Torres Strait Island, on the line. Uncle Gitana, how are you? Good morning. You there? Hello?
2: Hello?
1: Uncle, can you hear me?
2: Yes.
1: Uncle Gitana, how are you?
2: Good, thank you.
1: Very good, very good. Before we start, Uncle, can you let the mob know who you mob, where you're from, please?
2: Yes, I'm from Yam Island, Torres Strait, Yama.
1: Yes.
2: Living on Yama and Torres Strait Islander, of course.
1: Yes.
2: The Torres Strait. Yes.
1: Beautiful. Big shout out to all your countrymen there were Yam Island. Thank you for coming to the program. Now, you wear a very important hat. You, the inaugural, one of the board of directors for a very important space up that way. Enlighten us, please, Uncle.
2: Yeah, well, I actually was involved in this instrumental in establishing the Torres Strait Regional Authority.
1: Yes, thank you.
2: That's the Commonwealth body. It was an equivalent to ATSIC on our part. And also I was chairman of the Island Coordinating Council, which is a state body, which was including of all islands.
1: Yes.
2: In Torres Strait, all the chairman of the islands. That was the state.

0: that was our counterpart, and then it was the same. When they established ATSIC,
1: yes,
0: we established the Torres Strait Regional Authority, mm, the equivalent to ATSIC.
1: And it's a voice. It was a voice for Torres Strait Islanders in that space alongside ATSIC. Yes.
0: Yes.
1: So very important, Uncle. Thank you.
0: Well, that's right. And when you think about it, ATSIC is no longer there. We're still there.
1: Yeah, thank you.
0: Full swing, yeah. And that's why I want to ensure that we're not being blindsided by the government.
1: Exactly.
0: To ensure that our voice is heard. It's still very much vocal, and we need to make sure that it's heard all the way from up where we are and to Canberra to
1: exactly
0: United Nations, wherever.
1: So tell us the operation of the Regional Council, please, Uncle.
0: The Regional Authority was set up because it was set up primarily because we were sick and tired of when we go to the state, they say it's Commonwealth responsibility.
1: Yeah.
0: And when we go to the Commonwealth, they say it's state responsibility. So what we created, I was chair of the Interdepartmental Committee.
1: Yes.
0: Which chaired all the DGs of the Director Generals of the state,
1: yes,
0: and the secretaries at the time of the Commonwealth. So each was accountable to what they were doing in the Torres Strait,
1: yeah,
0: and looking at ways forward. So we were right across the board before the state and Commonwealth. We established the major infrastructure program between the state and the Commonwealth, where the Commonwealth would contribute a certain amount, yep, and the state would match it.
1: Yes, exactly. Dollar for dollar, so to speak. Dollar for dollar.
0: Yeah.
1: Yeah, beautiful.
0: Yeah, yeah.
1: And you need that voice. How long has the TSI Regional Authority been running for, Uncle?
0: Well, next year we'll be celebrating 35 years.
1: 35 years, beautiful.
0: Yeah. And I've just returned from the... I'm still a member.
1: Are you still a member? Yes.
0: With the Torres Strait Regional Authority. And I've said to the board, and said what we're saying to the people is really that next year... It'll be a big celebration because it won't be only the Torres Strait Regional Authority 35 years.
1: Yes.
0: But it'll also be 35 years of Mabo and 35 years of the flag.
1: Yeah, so beautiful. Exactly.
0: It'll be a big celebration.
1: Big celebration, yeah, all next year. And look, and we should celebrate it across the Big Island Australia as well. Torres Strait Islands, First Nation of the Big Island Australia. We are connected in more ways than one. Uncle Bumley Blumi or Dunley Island, my mum's side, Sailor Pitmob with me in spirit.
0: Yeah.
1: So connection for TSI and so very important. And a lot of goals have been achieved through this vehicle, hasn't it?
0: Yeah. You know, and we're very upset. Unfortunately, what I've said to the board, for instance, when I came back, because I only just got elected back to the board in 2025.
1: Okay. Did you have a bit of a break? Did you go walkabout, did you, Uncle?
0: When I came back and I saw what I didn't like what I saw because the authority that was, it wasn't there. The first thing I said to the board was that we need to put the authority back into the authority because...
1: Yeah, gotcha.
0: Because when ATSIC went, and I said to my people that we seem to be paying for the sins of ATSIC.
1: Yeah, true too.
0: So we haven't really moved ahead because the legislation has been amended,
1: yep,
0: and so forth, so on and so forth. And so it really reduced the authority that the board had at the time or the organisation.
1: So you're talking like a toothless tiger, aren't you?
0: Sorry?
1: You're talking a toothless tiger is what you're saying.
0: Well, yeah, basically.
1: Hmm. Yeah.
0: That's what it amounts to. You know?
1: Exactly.
0: So what we're trying to do now is, and I'm looking at something that people need to create is Vision 30. Hmm. And what I said to the board, and I'll say to the people of Torres Strait, is that Vision 30 means that this will be the third decade in 2000 that we've just never moved anything. We just mark times, one place. We never said.
1: Well, Mac time, so, Mac time, one spot.
0: Yeah. So what we're saying is that, what I'm saying is by 2030 we should be in a position before the world will be watching in 2032.
1: Yeah.
0: Before the Olympics. So we want to make sure.
1: Yeah, thank you.
0: If we're not, then we're going to make sure that the world knows that what's missing here in

0: as far as Australia is concerned, yeah.
1: Of course. Well, Uncle, we're talking about a vehicle we're driving here. And with the vehicle, of course, you got to change the oil. You got to fix the tyres. You got to get the service done on it. It's the same sort of thing to keep it up to speed, up to date, and driving forward into the future.
0: Yeah.
1: Yep. So very important. Uncle, so you're back on board. How many board members with the TSI Regional Authority?
0: Well, at this stage, it's always been 20. From 20, the beginning.
1: Yep.
0: That's all the islands.
1: Yep.
0: All the islands plus the mainland NPA, Northern Peninsula area.
1: Yes, yes.
0: They're involved.
1: They're involved.
0: And Tasia,
1: of course.
0: And, and Thursday Island, not all of Thursday Island, but just the
1: representation.
0: Back, which is, yeah.
1: Yeah.
0: So, one island, yeah. So.
1: And how often do you meet TSI Regional Authority?
0: We have quarterly meetings.
1: Meetings, yep. All right.
0: And
1: with today's technology, people can't miss a meeting because we've got Zoom. We've got tools now, you know.
0: Oh, yes. Very much.
1: Which
0: so.
1: Is important to have the conversation.
0: Yeah.
1: I wasn't aware. Thank you for educating myself that it originated back when ATSIC was running. And as you made the statement, ATSIC defunct, no longer operating. But here you still stand, TSI Regional Authority, which is a fantastic achievement.
0: Oh, yeah, yeah. And I think because of that, there's ministers that have come up.
1: Yes.
0: You know, it's more just for sightseeing or anything, but really not really getting involved.
1: Sure.
0: Looking at the situation that we have, so things such as climate change and that. I mean, just the recent meeting that they had in Palau.
1: Mm.
0: You know, you have the Prime Minister and the Minister for South Pacific, whatever, was talking about those islands that are having problems with climate change.
1: Sure. You
0: know, they're giving millions.
1: Sinking of islands, exactly. Yep.
0: You know, and here we are, you know, right at the doorstep.
1: Exactly.
0: We're in the face, you know, Torres Strait, and no one is saying anything about it.
1: Yeah, exactly.
0: Exactly. So this is something that we're getting to the stage that when we called for independence in 1988, for sovereign independence, when Bob Hawke asked us at the time, why you people want to go that way, we said we were out of sight, out of mind.
1: Exactly.
0: And we're heading back in that same direction.
1: Exactly.
0: That government just take us for granted.
1: Yep.
0: They don't give us they don't look at us for the strategic importance that we have for the rest of Australia.
1: Yes.
0: You know, we're the door, we're the gateway really to Asia and to other areas.
1: Yeah,
0: you know, and no one gives us that recognition, except when something happens. If it's a matter of drugs and so on, then you see people turn up.
1: Well, exactly, for wrong reasons or for the negative connotations.
0: Yep, and that's we need to change that and make sure that people don't just take us for granted.
1: Yeah,
0: you know?
1: Beautiful. So
0: and
1: that's
0: the biggest thing that certainly what I want to do in my lifetime, anyway.
1: Yes,
0: to ensure that we end up getting full autonomy for Torres Strait.
1: Yeah.
0: And I'm going to say this, you know, while I'm on the program, is that in 1997, there's a Lou Lieberman's report. People can go online and whatever to find it. And they suggested to us, and that was supported by both House of Parliament.
1: Yep.
0: And this was both parties right across the board. And it was about greater autonomy for Torres Strait, a greater measure of autonomy.
1: Mm.
0: That's what they said to us then. And guess who was on the committee there?
1: Who was?
0: Standing Committee on Aboriginal and Torres Strait Islander Affairs.
1: Yeah.
0: Albanese.
1: Albanese, there you go.
0: he
1: knows this vehicle.
0: Yeah,
1: he should
0: I'm
1: be
0: saying.
1: Supporting this vehicle in more ways than one.
0: Well,
1: he's happy he's been in that car. He's been in that vehicle.
0: Yeah. We want to have a meeting with him and remind him of it.
1: Yeah.
0: You know, because... there you go. He was there supporting it.
1: Uncle Gitana, I want to have more yarns with you. Very important space. I've got to go to my next caller. Look, please keep in touch and call me back, please, Uncle.
0: Okay.
1: God bless.
0: All right. Thank you.
1: Thank you. a beautiful yarn there. Uncle Gitana Louie, board member at TSI Regional Authority, and the one of the founding board members, and back on board after a break. So fantastic, good yarn there. This is your daily program, National Talk Black. Have your saying yarn up strong. Deadly number here, 1-800-422-416. Call that number. Yarn is yours truly, Trevor Tim, Trendy Trev Murray from Nakari, your host of your daily program, National Talk Black, and we come to you live from First Nation Radio Station here in Cairns, Yidinji Country, BBM, Bumrabip Media, 98.7 FM, and go across the nation thanks to NERS, National Digital Radio Service. Now, 1NQ, to help strengthen mental health skills across Northern Queensland's health workforce. We're talking about a new program in response to workforce demand for training, connection and wellbeing support. And we're going to catch up a yarn now with Adriel Burley, Northern Queensland Primary Health Network, NQPHN, and 1NQ spokesperson. And we've got Adriel on the line. Adriel, good morning. How are you?
2: Good morning, Trevor. Thanks for having me on.
1: Thank you for coming to the program. Where are you based, Adriel?
2: I'm actually calling in from Cooktown on country today.
1: Okay.
2: But I'm part of Northern Queensland PHN.
1: Yes.
2: The Primary Health Network.
1: All right. Fantastic. And 1NQ is what we're talking about here to help strengthen mental health skills across Northern Queensland's health workforce. A new program. Enlighten us about the new program, please, Adriel.
2: Yeah, it's a concept that's come from local design, and I'm going to talk about that because it's good to feed that back to community.
1: Mm.
2: But the idea is five different activities. So it's not just about jobs and skills.
1: Okay.
2: Main thing about it is that it's about the well-being of the workforce.
1: Yeah.
2: And what we recognise is that all the health workforce, professionals, paid and unpaid, they all contribute to the social-emotional well-being of our area.
1: Yes.
2: That doesn't necessarily mean that they are mental health clinicians.
1: No. But their action, the job that they do, no matter what industry, what job or what work they're doing, it showcases society in action.
2: Well, and surely, when we talk to community in co-designing this program and all the activities related to it, we know community, you know, they take off the uniform.
1: Yep.
2: They do the work and are called on for their skills and their knowledge 24 hours a day.
1: Thank you.
2: For community, for culture.
1: Yes.
2: For families. It's not just a job.
1: Thank you.
2: And so we want to support them in that.
1: Yeah. It's a recognition, acknowledgement. Babies cry for it, men die for it. You're recognising and acknowledging the people with the uniform on and with the uniform off, in civilian clothes, you could say.
2: Well and surely. So yeah. When we talked to community some months ago, and we went and did a survey, and I'm so pleased and proud that so many of the survey respondents come from some of your listeners in Yarrabah and other places.
1: Yes.
2: They talked about all these things. They talked about the emotional load of their work. They talked about burnout. They talked about being well, to work well, and then to be well in their communities and families. We totally hear that.
1: Sure.
2: And so I'll give the example of when community have a 715 health check or deadly choices, and they go into a community controlled health service. Everyone involved in that process, from the bus driver to the reception staff to the health assistant, that's a young worker that's taking someone's pulse and checking their blood sugar levels, through to the doctor, the mums and bubs program, they're all involved with the social and emotional well-being of the community.
1: Yes.
2: And that's why this is not a mental health program for the mental health workforce. It's for all the workforce.
1: Love it. One size fits all, you could say.
2: Yes, but what you'll see and what we talk about yarn up today is that we want people to design their own futures around learning and skills because we recognise that people who live in rural and remote areas in particular don't have the opportunity to go to training and skills. Sometimes they already have those skills, but they don't have the piece of paper to prove it.
1: Sure.
2: Sometimes they've got cultural obligations, family obligations as to why they stopped doing a course halfway through and had to return home. So we recognise that and we want to support that. And I want to talk about the activities coming up, but also some of the bursaries and personal grants that people can apply for.
1: Sure. So that's at the table as well regarding applications for different training or different certificates?
2: Correct. So usually, as you know, a scholarship program would say, here's the program, here's the course, you have to do as it says and apply for it. What we're trying to do is use some bursaries to get support people to come to some of the events that we're having.
1: Yeah.
2: So our first face-to-face event started here in Cooktown this week.
1: Yep, beautiful.
2: And we've been talking about all sorts of things. Workforce development, we had a jobs and skills expo, we've done suicide prevention training, grief training, healing training and so forth, self-care.
1: Yeah.
2: On the 10th and 11th of October, which is a weekend in Cairns, we're having the One NQ Ignite event, and that's really about learning. It's not a conference. It's not about people getting talked to. Everyone's joining in, and we're learning together. And then later in the year, in the next one being in November, the 11th, in Mackay, which Cairns people might choose to go down to.
1: Sure.
2: And that'll be...
1: catch up with family and get involved, you know. We're talking about the new program here, One NQ. Thanks to NQPHN, North Queensland Primary Health Network. The old phrase, high tide rises all ships. It's getting it together and getting our people trained up, but also support them in a holistic approach is what I'm picking up, Adriel.
2: Well, it's truly. So in our area, so North Queensland Primary Healthcare area has 750,000 people in it from... St Lawrence to Zenitha, Cairns, Torres Strait Islands, right through out to Plumperow and halfway to Mount Isa.
1: Yep.
2: There is 11% of the people in our area are First Nations people. There's huge amount of people in our area.
1: Yes.
2: And many of them come from your listeners in Cairns and surround.
1: Mm.
2: So one of the things that we're saying here is that with the, I'll give the example of the bursaries to travel to events.
1: Mm.
2: The One NQ Invest in Your Future grant is an allocation up to $5,000 for people in community or their workplace on their behalf, one of the two.
1: Okay.
2: And what I mean by workplace is that it could be a community controlled health organisation, it could be a non-for-profit, it could be a school.
1: Okay.
2: So they might be applying for their team or just themselves personally.
1: And that organisation can support them?
2: To support them.
1: Yes.
2: Now, when we sat down with community to design this guideline, the rules around that, they told us we need support for things like childcare, support, time away from family, to be able to not just go to a conference or have a course, but all the other things that go with it, mentoring.
1: Exactly. Yeah, mentoring.
2: Cultural healing.
1: Yes.
2: All the other things. So, as an example, out of that... that allocation that people might apply for, they might spend $150 on their own personal well-being, and that might be cultural healing.
1: Yeah, beautiful.
2: Or it might be cultural mentoring.
1: Yeah.
2: That they want to incorporate into their learning. Or they might want to get that course and get that piece of paper or go to that conference, and that's okay too.
1: And you know what I'm picking up, Adriel, is people are finding their calling in life, so to speak, you know. They say the best job or career pathway is find something you love doing, find someone to pay you to do it, so to speak. And they can find this in regard to training. Go a mile, see a mile, so to speak.
2: 100%. And this is why we're wanting to support new starters and people who are still exploring what they want to do with their career.
1: Yes.
2: Because they want to try different things, and it's all about multi-skills. I mean, young people that want to work in a mums and bubs program might also want to work in, be a dietitian or whatever, but they're all still having social, emotional well-being conversations.
1: Exactly.
2: And we want to support that.
1: This is fantastic. So One NQ, new program, NQPHN, North Queensland Primary Health Network. How do people get involved? How do they apply for positions and what have you, or training?
2: So the best thing they can do is to go to nqphn.com.au / one, NQ.
1: NQ. Oh,
2: and in there,
1: yep.
2: And we'll give some, share some links where they can start an application, they can find out about the event.
1: Beautiful.
2: Register to come to this free event in Cairns, even if they don't live in Cairns.
1: Sure.
2: they're still welcome
1: yes.
2: to come, and accommodation and other things will be provided through the bursaries.
1: Beautiful.
2: They might want to complete the survey,
1: yep.
2: or they might want to join in some of the other online activities that are happening. So, for example, mm. we want to do certain, what we're going to call learning action groups
1: yep.
2: online.
1: Yep, yep.
2: So people might want to come together and talk about cultural load or burnout, or they might want to talk about something to do with their patients and clients, like mm. like perinatal mental health.
1: Yep, yep.
2: Whatever it might be, we're actually going to sit down in Cairns and online and design what the themes are
1: Beautiful.
2: Together, and not just dictate what they'll be. We come
1: yeah.
2: together and determine what that is.
1: And look, and God has supported hand in hand progress. Yeah, great opportunity. Ariel, thank you very much for the yarn. Thank you for putting this out there. One NQ to help strengthen mental health skills across North Queensland, health workforce, a new program. So there it is. Do check out the website through NQPHN. Thank you for the yarn, Adriel, and big shout out to your team and a great concept. Thank you very much.
2: Thank you so much, Trevor. We know that if we have a healthy workforce, we'll have healthy communities.
1: I love it.
2: And we're here for you.
1: I love it. Fantastic. You take care, my friend. Bye-bye.
2: Thank you. Bye.
1: Beautiful yarn there. Adriel Burley, his name is, North Queensland Primary Health Network and 1NQ spokesperson. So a new program. Do check it out, your mob. And like I said, you don't have to be sick to get better every day and every way. I'm getting better and better. That's the attitude you've got to have, your mob, too, deadly. Have your say, yarn up strong. Add to the conversation here, National Talk Black. That deadly number here, 1-800-422-416.

She's native. 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She holds me in her arm and warms my heart. 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She multitudes my soul into many magnificent beliefs. 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She turned my life's passion too beautifully for sleeping, whispering. 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

0: what you done, your mom? It's me, Bush Takabanji, and you're listening to the National Talk Black program. Makaran.
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0: Yeah, to Deadly Mob, welcome back to your Deadly Program, National Talk Black. It is I, Trevor Tim, Trendy Trev, Murray from the Curry, your host for your Deadly Program, National Talk Black, one-hour program. We come to you live from First Nation Radio Station here in Cairns on your Dindy Country, BBM, Bummer Brip Media, 98.7 FM, and we go across the nation thanks to NERS, National News Radio Service, Have Your Say and Yarn Up Strong. And that's not being funny, that's being deadly funny. Yep, that's our next segment here. Going to catch up a yarn. Beautiful sister all the way from Mareeba, represent Shani Hunter. And we're going to talk deadly funny alumni. That's the 2023, well, she's 2023 winner, she is. Shani Hunter won the Melbourne International Comedy Festival Deadly Funny Competition back in 2023. That means she's up there. Shawnee Truby, you gaming, brother. You gaming, you think you're there, but little Shani is sneaking up behind you there, brother. We're going to have a yarn. Shani, very good morning, my sister. How are you?
1: Hey,
0: were you there? Good morning.
1: Good morning. I'm great. Excited to be here.
0: Thank you. Good to have you, my sister. Before you start, let the mob know who your mob. Where are you from, please?
1: Yeah, so I'm Shani Hunter. I'm from Mareeba. I am Jabbaganji, Barbram and Yuman on my mother's side. Mm. And I'm Bachelor, Jarawiya and Goongri on my father's side.
0: Beautiful. Fruit salad. Beautiful. Big shout out to all your mob. Thank you very much, my sister. Congratulations. Won the Melbourne International Comedy Festival, Deadly Funny, back in 2023.
1: Yep.
0: And how are you enjoying that journey as a comedian, my sister?
1: It is fabulous. People recognize you without, you know, you even understanding where from.
0: Yeah.
1: And then they know your jokes and they just, yeah, they spoil you. And
0: they chuck it out there. They chuck their jokes back at you, on you.
1: Yes. And especially if they're sharing it on Facebook or something and you're thinking, oh, no, long them old people don't see what they're sharing.
0: Yeah, shut up. Too deadly. So enjoying that journey as a comedian. So went to school here in Far North Queensland.
1: Yep.
0: Coranda represent.
1: Yes.
0: Mareeba. So always wanted to be a comedian, Shani?
1: Yeah. Comedy just comes naturally for
0: Thank
1: all
0: you for
1: our
0: black people.
1: Here.
0: Exactly.
1: Especially up in the North Queensland. We are just, we're just cracked, you know. We laugh at ourselves. We make the best of every situation. And, yeah, comedy is just.
0: It's medicine.
1: It's medicine. It's healing.
0: It's good. It's deadly.
1: It's gotten us this far.
0: Now, we've got workshops happening. Now, the first time this is happening in Cairns. Look, unfortunately, here we are today, 17th of September, happening today. And that's 4 o'clock this afternoon workshop. And then we got a show happening at 7 p.m. tonight with Jay Waimara. Big shout out, Brother Jay, who was a former radio announcer here with Bombay Bipra Media. So represent, and then you're performing as well.
1: Yes.
0: So tell us about this workshop, up and coming, please.
1: So come along to the workshop. We love to have as many people as we can. And in the workshops, we just yarn. It's just sit around, tell us your jokes, tell us, spin a yarn, tell us something that's funny, tell us why your mob think you're the most cracked person in the family.
0: Okay.
1: You can sing, you can dance, you can have a character, whatever it is that makes you you. And
0: so it's open for anybody, everybody? First Nation, young,
1: Nations,
0: old, male, female?
1: 18 plus.
0: 18 plus, all right, there you go.
1: Male, female, in between and beyond.
0: Yep.
1: Yep.
0: Come and deliver your wares, so to speak.
1: Yeah, come and show us what you got and
0: good,
1: have fun.
0: Okay. And so it's like it's not a competition, it's just a platform to express yourself, show us what you got, look at other what other mob got. That in itself is exciting and motivating in itself, isn't it?
1: Yeah, it's definitely something where it's a starting point.
0: Mm.
1: And you know what you're capable of, and that's what this platform is for, to show others and go from there, like just make these relationships and build and
0: deadly
1: funny.
0: All right, fantastic. So that's happening today and Elixir Music House there in Abbott Street next to Boom Boom Jar.
1: Yep.
0: Okay, there it is, and that's at 4 o'clock this afternoon. No cost, free of charge. Come along, check it out, get on stage. Or even come and watch if that's the case.
1: Yeah.
0: Maybe you want to slowly.
1: Some people just
0: push
1: come along and just say, oh, I just want to look at it and check it out. And then by the time the show comes, they go, oh, I'm feeling okay now. I'm feeling motivated. Right. I'd like to get up. I'd like to have a go. And
0: sure.
1: We're happy for that too.
0: Yeah, fantastic. It's a growing platform, so to speak. We're doing pretty good in regard to black comedy, especially from North Queensland. I'm thinking of Brother Sean Jewell, for example, you know, mocking him there, whatever. Sister Shirley Hood, you know, we have yarns with her all the time. Elaine Crombie, and George Brother Jade, Leon Filewood as well, you know.
1: Yeah.
0: So comedy galore. it's an opportunity, a platform. You can make a career out of it, can't you, sister?
1: Yes, you can. And Leon is a great example of that, as well as Jay. They've been on some amazing shows, tours, even gone overseas and whatnot. And yeah, people love our black comedy.
0: Yeah, beautiful. All right, fantastic. That's at 4 p.m. today, and then show tonight, 7 o'clock here in Cairns. But continue on upcoming workshops, Thursday Island, Saturday 19th of September, Thursday Island Bowls Club, and that's a workshop starting at 11 a.m. and 7 p.m. that night, okay, with Jay Waimara and Leon Forward. And then in Townsville, Sunday 26th of September, that's a workshop at 2:30 in the afternoon, and that's at the Deja Voodoo Tent. And then 5 p.m. that afternoon, that's all happening. So there's date claimers. So open for anybody to come along and check it out. Get on stage, show your wares.
1: Yeah, that's it.
0: And doors can open up. With that, they show their wares. Is there opportunity? What happens thereafter? Can they go further or what's the platform there?
1: So what happens is we have all these heats here and there and in between. So some as far as Brisbane. Earlier this year, we had heats in Maribyrnong and Crandall.
0: Yeah.
1: And like Trev's just read out the upcoming heats, the judges will choose one representation person from each state to go and represent next year at the Melbourne International Comedy Festival.
0: Okay.
1: So that's a huge deal in itself, is to be on the stage in Melbourne in front of people who've come from all over the world.
0: Thank you. To see you do your thing.
1: To see you do this. And it's incredible. And the winner of that competition walks away with a grand prize of $3,000.
0: Whoa, $3,000 are there. And then the start of a foundation of a career pathway.
1: Yeah, that's it. You could be like myself and Jalen, who are previous winners, and Leon, who are now mentors for the Deadly Funny Heats.
0: Yeah. Deadly. So let's talk about the way going forward, what have you. When you're on stage, how long are you on stage for? I mean, being on stage is daunting anyway. Tell a joke, which are they going to laugh at me or what? Was that funny or did you miss it? Do I need to repeat? I mean, everything going through your mind, how long are you on stage for, if you're talking about stage fright, so to speak?
1: So only 2 to 5 minutes, really.
0: Okay.
1: And that could be what starts off as like a really small story, but sometimes if you feel that audience laughing, it builds that comfort. It builds like, I can relax now, I can just keep spinning this yarn. And yeah, we try to cut it to 5 minutes, and sometimes people go over, sometimes under, and that's fine.
0: That's fine.
1: And then
0: there's flexibility
1: once,
0: there.
1: Yeah, flexibility. And then once you come home with that prize, then you can start building up 10-minute sets, etc.
0: Big note yourself. There it is then, you know. All right, fantastic. So your Deadly Mob out there, if you're in Cairns, you may be here for business or maybe seeing family. Well, if you always wanted to get on stage and become a comedian, or you want to have a shot of it, or you think you're funny, or you got some deadly jokes, 4 p.m. this afternoon, Alexa's Music House. That's happening, complimentary, no cost there, and hang out with these deadly comedians and look at other mob do their thing and get motivated, get inspired by being there. And it could be a start of a fantastic career. That's today, then Thursday Island, Saturday 19th September, Thursday Island Bowls Club, workshop at 11 a.m. and show starts 7 p.m. And then in Townsville, 26th of September, Deja Voodoo Tent, 2:30 in the afternoon, and then 5 o'clock for the show. So there it is, Shani. Thank you for the yarn, my sister. I don't know, you want to leave us a joke? You want to share with the mob there a concept, an idea?
1: What you got, girl? Shut up now, they put me on the spot.
0: Yeah, there you go.
1: Do you know why Jesus was a black man?
0: Why was Jesus a black man?
1: Because he fed over 5,000 people with 2 fish.
0: Yeah, thank you. Spread the love. Enough for you, for everybody.
1: Thank you,
0: Love
1: Trev.
0: You, Jesus. Shani, thank you very much. You keep smiling, my sister, and happy 4 o'clock this afternoon, eh?
1: See you there.
0: All right. Too deadly. A beautiful yarn there, a beautiful sister, funny girl, Shani Hunter, all the way from North Queensland. Mariba Corinda represent, and she's going to be performing tonight at 7 p.m., but you've got a workshop happening with Brother Jay Waimara, at 4 p.m. today at the Alexis Music House in Abbott Street. So do check out your mob. Stay tuned. We've got news coming up very soon. A national talk black about the sign of fear. Thank you for your company, mob. Stay black, stay deadly, stay strong, and we'll yarn soon. Too deadly.

0: Hello, I'm Adam Evans with the NIRS News. The Northern Territory doesn't have a single secure mental health facility for its prisoners, new research has revealed. It comes as a study of more than 300 prisoners found nearly two-thirds had a lifetime mental illness, and specialist services have actually been shrinking, not growing. A residential rehabilitation unit and a secure disability care facility have both closed in recent years. Researchers say prisoners without untreated mental illnesses are more likely to re-offend, trapping people in a cycle of repeat incarceration. They're calling for better resourced psychiatric psychological...
1: Hello, I'm Toby Goff. Veterans are welcoming the federal government's decision to scrap its planned cap on allied health services. Former defence personnel rallied against the move, arguing it was unfair and wouldn't go far enough to cover their health needs. Labor says it will now work within the veteran community on a new plan to ensure the integrity of the system. Former Navy clearance diver John Armfield says he's delighted, but there is still work to do.
2: If we could go back to fixing the problems within the Australian Defence Force and not creating new ones, and we fix that, then we don't have service personnel becoming veterans. We don't have a burden on Department of Veterans Affairs, and we don't have budgetary measures that require a cap to be introduced.
1: The Home Affairs Minister is preparing to unveil Labor's immigration policy in the coming hours. The government believes it can reduce the temporary migration to around 225,000 over 2 years. It's understood there could be a reduction in bridging visas, reworking the skills program, and fast-tracking the appeals process. Politicians are calling for greater transparency about the threats being investigated and targeted by intelligence agencies in Australia. It's been revealed ASIO has thwarted four incidents classified as major terrorism plots since the Bondi Beach terrorist attack in December. Independent MP Allegra Spender says she understands there are limits to what can be shared.
3: I think we have to be careful not looking for a running commentary from ASIO, but I think greater transparency and also for the government to be clear about the types of threats that we face and how they're addressing them, I think would actually really help reassure the community as well.
1: New research has found artificial intelligence isn't reducing workloads for more than three quarters of workers in Australia. A Unions New South Wales survey found more than 6,000 workers are also calling for new guardrails around AI use. Despite the introduction of the technology, overtime has increased for one in eight workers. Doctors are pushing for gas appliances to be phased out in Australia. They claim the health risks associated with the fossil fuel are often overlooked. Doctors for the Environment's Kate Wiley says the government should act on the matter.
4: We are treating people whose health is being impacted by our dependency on gas. And so, therefore, for us, it's a public health problem that we need to address.
1: And a new report has found members of Generation Z are more likely to be caught out in ticket sales scams. Checking your sports headlines, Giants captain Toby Green has requested a trade back to Victoria for family reasons. After 15 seasons with the team, he's nominated Geelong as his preferred club. Rockhampton's Fitzroy River has reportedly been approved to host rowing and canoe sprint events at the Melbourne Olympic Games. And 21-year-old Senna Agius has signed with KTM as Australia's only MotoGP rider next year. Veteran Jack Miller departing for the World Superbike Series. I'm Toby Goff. More headlines soon.

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1: What is good? Hello, yes, and g'day once again. Aidan Hitchens here for the Midday Rush from 12 to 2, Australian Eastern Daylight Savings Time. Hope you are well, live, of course, here in the studio of Bundoora here in Melbourne, Victoria. And, we'll mix it up for you Thursdays today. And don't forget, tomorrow will be Older School Friday. So you love your hip-hop, you love your R&B, and tomorrow will be the show. But, of course, we've got some Mix It Out to get you into your feels. I call it bipolar music. To get you into your feels and think about life. Hope you are well. I am, of course, tonight is, before I get into that, the time is, of course, 12:07 and the temperature is 13 degrees, high of 14 around Melbourne, and expected from a little drizzle a little on later today, it looks like. But fairly cloudy, of course, here today. Tonight I have the privilege to do some stand-up comedy because I'm a stand-up comedian for all you new listeners out there. Over at Hurstbridge Balls Club, I'm opening up for the legendary Richard Stubbs and Bob Franklin tonight. So it's at 7 o'clock, all sold-out show, of course. I was asked to do that last night, which has been fantastic, and I'm absolutely full of beans, of course, of Laugh Track Melbourne, a Laugh Track Melbourne. You can look on Facebook and Instagram, top them up, of course, and playing the best pros around it, maybe be a town near you here in the suburbs. So if you're especially around here around Melbourne and Queensland of Brisbane, which I'm relocating to Brisbane at the end of the year, so it's sad to see me, of course, boost away from 3KD, and of course the big smoke of Melbourne. I just think it's time for me to mentally have a change, and physically, it's solely been myself. So I am going to wrap it up for the end of the year. So I've still got some, you still got me for the next 2 or 3 months. So that's all happening for me. But some stand-up comedy for the legendary Richard Stubbs and, of course, Bob Franklin tonight. So it's fantastic. If you want to see me, because we've got Melbourne Fringe coming up also at the end of the month, so make sure you get on to my socials at Aidan Hitchens, A-D-E-N, and then Hitchens, H-I-T-C-H-I-N-S, Hitchens, and see where I am currently. It could be a town near you. If you need, you want to come along, and I could put you on the door as well. But we're going to kick things off. We mix out for you Thursdays. Here, have a little bit of Neo for you, and this one is Playing Closer for you next here on 3KD's Cool and Diddly.
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Excellent airplane, Cheeky Thursdays, up to 8 out of 5,000. Aiden Hitchens, of course, and here on 3KND's 1503 AM. Of course, iHeart Radio app, and that was, of course, Adam and me with the race all the way back in 2021, and by BB No Dollars, and of course, Rich Brain. Picking here at number 23 on Arrow's charts back in 21 and 22, good COVID years. Of course, and of course, we have a new one with Marino, who is shooting live on that. I came across this early this morning when I woke up at 2 a.m. and absolutely ripped the song. He's going to go far, this one, and already have it released back in on the 9th of September, that song called Rip Your Eyes Out. And I already have about 4 million views from what's known 10 days. So it's a pretty good song. It goes for a minute 50. So Marino, keep an eye out for that one, of course, and maybe even if you want to suss out more songs of his, go onto YouTube and type in M-A-R-N-O-I-N-O, and yeah, see what's there. But our very next song here, we've got a little bit of James with Laid, a song from, of course, a soundtrack from American Pie, and that's by Unfaithful next here on 3KND's Mix Out for You Thursdays.

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1: Yes, so welcome back to the show. If you haven't left or you're just tuning in from wherever you are around the world, and the 8 and 5000 is back. Tom is 12:26. That was a bit of Proud by Heather Small, released all the way back in year 2000. A bit of UK from the UK genre and R&B. And she's, of course, one of the lead singers in the band called M People as well. Absolute ripper song from the 90s. Songs from that back then. And of course, we had a little bit of James with Laid. And our free next song here for Mix Out Free Thursdays is the playing the best songs on AM radio, that is a little bit of Will Smith. And this is his song called Men in Black, playing for next 3KND's Cool and Deadly.

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2: On your Joshy boy, make sure you tune in next few hours from 4 to 6 to listen to the great man himself for the drive home here on 3KND as well. And Thursday's feels. I took yesterday off because I just need to recharge my batteries and I'm back, of course, here live today and tomorrow with some absolute bangers, playing the best songs on AM radio right around the country, back to back. And that was, of course, The Rain on Me by Ariana Grande and, of course, Lady Gaga. Whatever that song means, Rains on Me is your own imagination. But, of course, we had Pussycat Dolls, your Pussycat Dolls, and with Beep, featuring Will.i.am as well as Will Smith. With Men in Black. But a very next song here. And look, always give us a call here at 9403 9471 1305 is our number. If of course any songs today, songs you haven't heard for quite some time, I forgot they existed, and other people who are listening maybe feel the same way, and that's what my show is all about, of course. But our very next song, the next three songs pretty much is about love, and it's to get you into your feels, like this next one by the Backstreet Boys from 2005, and this is their off of their album called Incomplete, and this is I Still, playing for you next 3KND, cool and deadly.

This boy is in love. Took it all the way back to 2008 with some absolute rip songs from around them areas, as them years, I should say, in areas as well, with some absolute songs that still hit the soul still today and very powerful. But their sales was all the way back in 2008 and peaking here on our shores at number 5 for the 2008 year. And before that, of course, we have the Goo Goo Dolls with Iris and I Still by Backstreet Boys. The time is 1:51. Temperature is now 14 degrees, which is high today. Sun's out, guns out, as they say. And so make sure you get out and get active if you can and do something different and break up the cycle, especially if you're not having it in a life. But our very next song, I'm going to jump off because there's only about 9 minutes left until the 1 o'clock news hits before I give you another hour of power of great songs. Our very next song is taken to 2009 with Sarah Bareilles. With this song is a love song playing for you next. Ray Candy, Corn Dummy.

0: I'm Lachlan Gray. The Albanese government says it's heard the concerns of veterans and scrapped the $5,000 cap for allied health services. Ex-servicemen and women, along with the opposition, Greens and Independents, criticised the measure. The government was hoping to save about $700 million by imposing the funding limit. Health Minister Mark Butler says Labor has now realised it has little support and won't proceed.
1: We've heard the message from the veterans community. We understand that this does not have a pathway through the Senate, and so we won't be proceeding with the changes.
0: Federal Labor will soon hand down its immigration policy, which will tighten access to various visa classes. The plans are expected to lower the net migration rate to about 225,000 within 2 years. Some foreigners who apply for a student visa may be able to study in Australia, but won't be able to bring their family. The opposition is urging the government to be more transparent about national security threats. It has been revealed ASIO has thwarted 4 incidents classed as major terrorism plots since the Bondi Beach terror attack in December. National Senator Bridget McKenzie has told Today, within reason, we need more information.
2: And I think it is absolutely beholden on the Minister of the day to inform not just Parliament, but indeed the people of Australia about these types of situations without compromising national security, and there are ways to do that.
0: The US Federal Reserve has increased interest rates for the first time in 3 years in a bid to curb inflation driven by the war in Iran. The Fed has flagged the possibility of more rate hikes over coming months. 1 in 8 Australian workers say their unpaid overtime has increased following the introduction of artificial intelligence into the workplace. A union survey shows support for more guardrails in AI use and to vary awards to ensure workers are paid for extra hours. Also making news, Princess Diana's brother claims King Charles told him people would forget his sister soon enough after her death in 1997. The claims have been details in Charles Spencer's new memoir, which is due to be released this month. Buckingham Palace issued a rare response, stating His Majesty is mindful that the pain of fraternal grief can cloud reason, affect judgment, and colour memory. Checking sport, the Swans are focused on continuing their run of connected football ahead of tomorrow's AFL preliminary final against Fremantle. Despite missing key stars to injury and suspension, Sydney's galvanised to stand just 2 wins away from the title. Giants captain Toby Green has told the club he intends to move back to Victoria. The club says Green is moving back for family reasons in order to join the Geelong Football Club. And Brighton's made a shock comeback from 2 goals down to beat Man United 3-2 in the English League Cup. That's the latest. I'm Lachlan Gray.
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4: 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Tomorrow's show will be Older School Fridays. And, play absolute ripper. So if you love your R&B, Older School Hits, it's time to, from 12 to 2, Australian Eastern Daylight Savings time to tune into there. Of course, I'm here for the next hour and wrapping things up for the day as well. But the time is, of course, 104. And the temperature is a high of 14 today. And we're going to kick things off the first hour with a little bit of Big Brothers. And this is New Flow playing for you next time. 3KD, cool and deadly.
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0: anymore. That's it. It's the end of story.
1: That's all?
0: Yeah, that's all. Stop screaming. Get your stuff and go to work.
1: You're a loser. I don't ever want to speak to you again. You're a complete loser.
0: That's cool.
1: You don't deserve me. I fucking hate you, asshole.
0: Yeah, have a good day. Shut the door.

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0: Bounce to midday rush. Too cool, too deadly.
1: 1503
0: AM.
1: And digital. Eat your heart out. Katy Perry, part of me. And then the before that, we had the takeover, the breakover, of course. And David Guetta, Chris Willis. Love is gone. Of course, then New Flow to kick off the hour here for Mixed Out for you, Cheeky Thursdays. And I'm just trying to figure out a song. There's other songs there, but I really don't know what they are and if it's going to change the vibes. But why not play a little bit of Janet Jackson for you? That's coming out for you next. And this is All For You right here on 3KND's Midday Rush.

0: Granddaughter, I feel like listening to old music.
1: Why, Nan?
0: Because I love it, granddaughter.
1: Like what? Back to calm again.
2: I said, blue moon of Kentucky, keep on shining.
1: What's that old father's name again? You know, sweet lips.
3: Put your sweet lips a little closer to the phone.
1: Let him read. Oh no, the Beatles really not.
2: Will you still need me? Will you still feed me when I'm 64?
0: Yes, granddaughter, Patsy Cline, Jim Reed, the Beatles, and many more from that era.
1: It's cool and deadly.
0: That's right, granddaughter. What else are you going to tell the listeners?
1: Don't forget to listen to Polly. She'll bring back old memories from your young years.
0: Sundays, granddaughter, what time?
1: 12 to 3.
0: On 3KND. Cool.

Mary of Shabaria, face of my area. The original Richard Ramirez, Christian Rivera. Cause my lyrics never sit well, so they wanna give me the chair. Like a paraplegic, and it's scary, call it Harry Carey. Cause every time I'm digging Harry Carey, I'm Mary, I'm a dictionary on. I'm swearing up and down, they can spit this shit hilarious. It's time to put these bitches in the obituary column. We wouldn't see eye to eye with a staring problem. Get the shaft like a staring column. Trigger happy, pack each, but it's black ink. Evil half of the bad meats. Evil that means take a backseat. Take it back to fat beats with a maxi single. Look at my rap sheet. What attracts these people is my gangster. Like Apache with a catchy jiggle. I stack chips. You barely got a half eaten Cheeto.

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3: 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Welcome back to, have you enjoyed the show so far? Mixing out for you, Chicky, as Thursdays. Bit of move by Peking Duck, released all the way back in 2020. And before that, we had some absolutely great songs, different songs. For a bit of Falling by Trevor Daniel, and Milk and Sticks by Boy and the Bear as well. And our very next song got here, it was only, it's only 17 minutes left of the show until the 2 o'clock news hits. And still some mixed songs all the way till then, of course. And with another David Guetta song and Kid Cudi, this is their great song called Memories, playing for you next time. 3 KDs, mixing out for you Thursdays.

0: Hello, I'm Lachlan Gray. Backpackers who wish to work in Australia for longer than a year will soon have to enter a ballot system. The Home Affairs Minister has set out the federal government's new immigration policy at the National Press Club. The plan also ramps up deportations for people who overstay their visas while prioritising skilled workers in critical sectors. Tony Burke says migration remains at the core of our national identity.
1: Some countries describe themselves as a melting pot. It's not a term I ever use of Australia. In a melting pot, anything you throw into it loses its shape and dissolves. I view our nation very much through the shape of an orchestra. It's a pretty bad orchestra when everything's the same instrument.
0: Veterans are expressing their relief that the federal government has scrapped its planned cap on allied health services. The $5,000 limit, announced as part of the budget, prompted a campaign by ex-servicemen and women who argued it was unfair and wouldn't be enough to meet their medical needs. Veteran Chris is among those who has travelled to Canberra since the budget was handed down and says he is glad their concerns have been listened to.
2: So many stories have, you know, resonated with those MPs. Obviously, when it came to the time in the caucus room, I think some of those MPs might have stood up and said, hey, this isn't the right thing to do, we need to scrap it. And, you know, lo and behold, we actually managed to make some change.
0: New research has found artificial intelligence isn't reducing workloads for more than a three-quarter of workers in Australia. Unions New South Wales is using a survey of more than 6,000 workers to call for new guardrails around AI use. Despite the introduction of new technology, overtime has increased for one in eight workers. Doctors are pushing for gas appliances to be phased out in Australia. They claim the health risks associated with the fossil fuel are often overlooked. Doctors for the Environment's Kate Wiley says the government should act on the matter.
3: We are treating people whose health is being impacted by our dependency on gas. And so, therefore, for us, it's a public health problem that we need to address.
0: Also making news, independent Australian fuel distributors say they've been denied their usual volumes of petrol and diesel at key East Coast terminals. A supply squeeze is hitting smaller distributors and other customers who rely on fuel sources on a day-to-day basis. And the Today Show has revealed their new permanent host to replace Sarah Arbo and Carl Stefanovic. Tom Steinfurt and Sylvia Jeffries officially unveiled as Nine's new breakfast pairing. And a report has found members of Generation Z are more likely to be caught out by ticket sale scams. Checking sports, Sydney coach Dean Cox has confirmed Justin McInerney will return to the side to take on Fremantle in their preliminary final at the SCG tomorrow night. But Cox says forward Joel Amati, who hasn't played since round 16 after injuring his Achilles, won't be named in the side. Aussie tennis star Alex de Minaur says he's using this weekend's Davis Cup tie against Poland to reboot his season after an early exit at the US Open, and Rockhampton's Fitzroy River has been confirmed to host rowing and canoe sprint events at the Brisbane Olympics. That's the very latest. I'm Lachlan Gray.
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Kia ora, I'm George Henare, playing the Sultan in Aladdin. 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

0: Yama, you mob, you're speaking with Barbara woman Caroline Kell on Jar Jar Wurrung Country. I'm from Blackwattle Coaching and Consulting, and you are listening to 3K and D, Cool and Deadly, and stay deadly, you mob.
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0: Hello, I'm Lachlan Gray. The federal government has succumbed to pressure and scrapped a controversial cap on veterans' health funding. Federal politics reporter Nelson Scott.
1: Labor proposed a $5,000 cap on allied health services in a bid to save the budget around $750 million over 3 years. The policy was condemned by veterans, warning it threatened the medical care they rely on. The government has now removed the limit after a concerted campaign against the measure. Independent Senator Jackie Lambie has told Parliament it shows the power of veterans.
2: When we stand up united, we win.
1: Liberal MP and ex-serviceman Phil Thompson says the government should go further and sack the Veterans Affairs Minister.
3: When the veterans came to Canberra to seek a meeting, they weren't even able to get in the room with Minister Matt Keogh.
1: Labor says it's now consulting with former defence personnel to improve the system. Nelson Scott, Canberra.
0: The Home Affairs Minister has used a key speech to outline Labor's immigration policy. Addressing the National Press Club, Tony Burke revealed plans to introduce a ballot for working holiday visas and restrict international students from switching courses. The proposal will also speed up visa processing for key workers in healthcare, construction and agriculture. Unions are raising concerns Australian workers aren't benefiting from the artificial intelligence boom. A survey of more than 6,500 workers has found three-quarters of workers' hours haven't been reduced. Unions New South Wales Secretary Thomas Costa says some have even had unpaid overtime increase.
4: They're being asked to respond a lot more quickly. There's a lot more expectations on them because of the introduction of AI, but they're also being asked to train AI. They're being asked to do more activities that involve AI.
0: Australians are being asked to help raise funds to ensure children fleeing violence receive the support they need. Each year, 11,000 children are removed from violent or unsafe homes with nothing but the clothes they are wearing. Alana and Madeline Foundation Chief Executive Sarah Davies says they need funds to help provide children with buddy bags.
5: The Alana and Madeline Foundation provides backpacks to these children all over the country, which is packed full of essentials such as pyjamas, clean undies, toys, books and a very important teddy bear.
0: Also making news, a New South Wales man has been charged after a raid on his home uncovered 44 illegally imported reptiles, including dozens of snakes, a Burmese python and pit vipers, iguanas, rare turtles and tortoises. Checking sport, Lions coach Chris Fagan won't read into his side's last win over the Hawks ahead of their preliminary final clash. Brisbane ran out 67-point victors over Hawthorn last month and face off again on Saturday for a grand final berth. Meanwhile, Swans coach Dean Cox says Sydney are embracing the challenge of taking down minor premiers Fremantle this weekend, and Melbourne has scored a second Formula One race event at next year's Australian Grand Prix. An F1 sprint competition will be added to the 2027 Albert Park blockbuster from April 1 to 4. That's the latest. I'm Lachlan Gray.

0: Immigration not to blame for the nation's housing shortage. Macklemore donates his Support Act earnings for Palestinian aid. And a Yijibanji leader says an iron ore miner is showing their true colours. Kapukut, Karen Durante with NRS News, coming to you from the lands of the Yagara and Turrbal peoples. Conservative politics have blamed the housing shortage on immigration. One Nation and the Liberal Party have flagged lower immigration numbers to address the crisis. But the federal government says immigration isn't the problem, it should be part of the solution. Home Affairs and Immigration Minister Tony Burke says the current housing shortage is due to less people living in each house.
1: Now, Australians have every right to be able to decide how many people they want to live in. They want to have living per household. But that also means anyone who looks at the migration program and wants to somehow say it was their fault. No, Australians have made a decision about how many people they want per household, but immigration will need to be part of the solution to help provide some space for housing supply to catch up.
0: Racism needs to be tackled head on. That's what human rights lawyer Dr. Hannah McGlade is calling following Pauline Hanson's offensive comments about Indigenous people on a podcast. The One Nation leader described First Nations people as the most primitive race on earth. Dr. McGlade says Senator Hanson has the potential to damage the country.
2: They are a dangerous political party. They clearly have racist ideology, including particularly at Aboriginal people. And they'll do serious damage to this party to this country if they can, and we know that from what's happened in America with the Trump government.
0: The Noongar lawyer has lodged a complaint to the Australian Human Rights Commission over Senator Hanson's comments. Yijibanji leader Michael Woodley says Fortescue's decision to cross appeal a landmark native title compensation ruling shows the company's position on First Nations rights.
3: I mean, this doesn't surprise me, and it confirms what we already know, which is that, sadly, we have to continue to fight for our rights.
0: That was Yijibanji leader Michael Woodley speaking to NADA Media. The landmark federal court ruling in May ordered Fortescue to pay the Yijibanji people $150 million in compensation for mining on their land without their permission. The company, owned by billionaire Andrew Twiggy Forrest, says aspects of the ruling are inconsistent with the existing legal principles and precedent. Whales in mourning off the Gold Coast. That story right after this.
4: Round 6 for the 2026 AFLW Premiership Season for AFL Indigenous Broadcasting. 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
0: A rare sighting of humpback whales mourning after the death of a calf off the Gold Coast has captured the attention of researchers. SeaWorld Foundation rescue boat captain Andrew Mulville found two humpbacks and a whale's placenta when he responded to calls of whales acting strangely off Palm Beach. When he dived down with his GoPro, he saw the dead calf's body on the ocean floor.
5: To get some footage and send it off to those experts and let them digest it was pretty cool. But I think it's definitely opened the doors for a lot of people now that have just been sort of thought this was the case, but now they can dive deeper into it and moving forward, it's something we can more keep an eye on. We're always on the water.
0: His observations form part of a research project involving Griffith University. And finally, the Support Act, dropped from Ed Sheeran's US tour, has challenged a billionaire stadium owner to match his $1 million donation to support Palestine. Macklemore was removed from Ed Sheeran's US tour for his pro-Palestine message on stage in New Jersey. Billionaire stadium and New England's Patriots owner Robert Kraft refused to let the rapper perform at his venue in Boston after the Free Palestine comment. On social media, Macklemore said he was donating his earnings from the tour to 6 organizations working directly to support Palestinian people. Kraft responded on X, saying he and Ed Sheeran would donate $2 million each to fight the humanitarian crisis. And that's the latest NRS news. You can follow us on Blue Sky, Instagram and Facebook.
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8: Welcome if you just joined us to The Drive Show here on Triple A Murray Country. Uncle Dusty and I are driving you home this Arvy. We've got new ones coming up. What are you yarning about this hour, bro?
9: I'm having a yarn about that marijuana.
8: I forgot about that.
9: They put out did an article of the drug and alcohol dependence, of the risk factors and surveillance of it all. So we'll have a yarn about it. What's the addiction to it?
8: Got it. Chloe Marks and the Mayhem coming up next and starting us off a new one by Chloe Marks and the Mayhem. Break some hearts here on Triple A Murray Country.

0: Dilpanards. Warwick Warwick, which is Black Crow. Frankie Ballard before that, Napakacha, and Chloe Marks and the Mayhem with a new one, Break Some Hearts, here on Triple A Murray Country, The Drive Show.
1: The Drive Show. Now, coming up very shortly, we're going to hear from Lainey Wilson, and she's going to let us know what it's like to live 10 years in Nashville before you can make it. And, of course, you'll find out all the information here through Grab.
2: We have been working on this thing for years. You know, really and truly, like, this is my first record that I've put out underneath a label, so I kind of feel like this is... I've been working on this my whole life. You know, we went through hundreds and hundreds of songs and finally dwindled it down to 200. And then from there, the top 50. And we, you know, ended up coming up with these 12 right here that just felt perfect for this, you know, opportunity for me basically to put out there who I am, what I want to say, and how I want to say it. It is truly me unapologetically down to my core. And feels like it sets a really good foundation of kicking this thing off. Yeah, so saying what I'm thinking, the title track was one that just kind of kept raising its hand. It felt real and raw and honest, and that's what I was going for. And I thought, well, how cool would it be to name the whole record Saying What I'm Thinking, and basically every song have to answer the question. Now I'm just like, I'm just so pumped that this record is finally out. I have just really taken this time to keep my blinders on, because I know that there will come a time when I don't have this much time here in Nashville.

0: Wolf Brothers there, Triple A Murray Country. Before that, Creedence Clearwater Revival. I'll ask you about them in a second, Dusty. South Summit before that with a new one as well, Only to Love, and some up-and-coming First Nations artists coming up next. But you mentioned Creedence Clearwater Revival before when they toured. Was it UK?
1: Yeah, UK and Europe.
0: And then they were like, we don't want to use their PA, we want to bring our own PA over.
1: Yeah, they flew a full plane full of their PA. They didn't want to. They didn't trust them. They wanted to sound the same as they didn't always sound the same, so they took the whole baggage with them.
0: I think some of the artists that were playing around the time where they were going on tour that came from the UK, though, and how it's interesting that he was just so fixed on bringing his own gear over. And what's so funny about that, too, is I wonder if they found they ran into any obstacles as far as powering any of that equipment, too, because you'd need to have a different voltage, right?
1: Oh, of course.
0: Yeah.
1: Probably different plugs and everything. But anyway, they got it together.
0: We'll find more out about that, the voltage thing, because it's affected bands before that have toured with specific types of gear.
1: Yeah.
0: And they've also found different types of types of sounds and frequencies through that, you know, going to another country and recording. It's interesting. Yeah. Sheet of paper here.
1: God. You've got a thunderstorm coming.
0: Well, it feels like it, doesn't it? We'll have to check the radar in a hot second. We had South Summit on there before, but two First Nations emerging artists that we're going to play today. We've had Kyla Bell played before. She's got that song Took a Turn featuring Nookie. I got a new song by Kyla Bell, and that's called Sweetheart. That's coming up next. And Rob Edwards as well with Maybe is coming up as well. So hope you're enjoying the drive home here on Triple A Murray Country. Here's Kyla Bell and Rob Edwards.

0: Highway to Hell, that's Hey Seed Dixie, and we had Glenn Scuthorpe before that. Also, Rob Edwards, emerging First Nations artist, and Kyla Bell as well with Sweetheart. That song by Rob Edwards is called Maybe. Those two songs, they're pretty cool, eh? What do you reckon?
1: Yeah, those are good songs.
0: Here you can have a yarn. Got to keep it PG, though. Don't go full PGR.
1: Now, gun to use. Now, National Study of Marijuana was to... see if they can find the behavioural risk factors and all that type of stuff, and what's attributed to a longer use. Now, among adults, reasons for consumption were recreational use, 38%, recreational and medical use, 33%, and medical use only 29%. And of course, when used for medical reasons, it's less likely to be smoked compared to vaped or eaten. And in general, medical users of marijuana compared to recreational users tend to be women, married, not employed, low income, older, worse health, and daily users, as far as they can see. And, of course, they even went and done a survey with the people entering college to find out what the attraction was there. And they also, well... they identified four distinct motives for those guys: being accepted by peers, managing emotions and mood, sex-related usage, and social facilitation. Can you work out what that means?
0: Yeah.
1: Those big words. Now, Canada even went more.
0: Of course they did.
1: To sample everything. So... they got a family together of 64 males and 40 females, and the average age was 34. And the, well, it nearly came out the same. While 80% used it once a week, and only about half of the samples was used cannabis daily, and 80% used it once a week. But the reason for cannabis use among the reasons who participants were feeling good, medical use, inspiration, no ways of looking at, new ways of looking at things, coping with depression and anxiety, forgetting one's worries, enjoyment of movie or music, better sleep, and coping with boredom. That seems to be the only drug that works, if that's all happening. And it says, and it said, in short, knowing that someone uses cannabis or even has developed cannabis use, that's the disorder, and marijuana addictions, tells very little about why they begin taking marijuana or what factors have encouraged or supported their drug use. Yeah. So it was for no use.
0: Yeah. Oh, there you go.
1: So, yeah. So,
0: the more you know.
1: So they reckon is the to understand why people consume cannabis, they must get to know them as individuals.
0: Well,
1: of course, everyone's different.
0: Shout out a Bob Marley song here, but I've only got Seaman Dan.

0: Hello, I'm Lachlan Gray. The opposition admits part of the federal government's migration plan have merit, but needs more detail. Home Affairs Minister Tony Burke has set out Labor's immigration policy at the National Press Club. The plan stops most international students from bringing relatives, while placing more visa overstayers in detention. But Shadow Home Affairs Minister John O'Dunham says there are still too many new arrivals.
1: 245,000 NOM, which is projected by this government for the year 27-28, is still above the long-term average pre-COVID. We're still not building enough homes and the system is clearly not working. So there's more work to do. Happy to work with government, but we would like them to come to the table.
0: Independent Senator Jackie Lambie does not believe the Veterans Affairs Minister should be sacked. Senator Lambie was among a group of veterans who fought Matt Keogh to scrap the $5,000 cap for allied health services. The measure was designed to save the budget over $700 million. The opposition is calling for the minister to go, but Senator Lambie argues veterans have had a win and Mr. Keogh should stay.
2: For the veterans out there, please don't take that out on this, Keogh. Please don't take it out on the Veterans Affairs, because I have seen more movement in the last 2 years since that Royal Commission than what I have in the whole 10 years I've bloody been up here, guys.
0: A man has been charged with more than 60 offences following an investigation into alleged child grooming and drug trafficking. The offences are alleged to have occurred between March and August this year and involved five teenage victims based in Australia and overseas. A trial of avocado ripeness scanners could provide shoppers with a new way of choosing ripe fruit. Infrared technology allows customers to see the ripeness of their fruit more accurately rather than just checking firmness. Store owner Joseph Guadola believes the technology is perfect for consumers who are looking for the perfect fruit.
3: I think it's a very innovative idea. It's, as us in a fruit shop, we try and make it as easy as possible so we have green and ripe. But for someone that's new to shopping with us, it could be a great idea because they're unsure or unsure to ask someone.
0: And Australian Grand Prix CEO Travis Auld is defending ticket price hikes. It comes after Melbourne scored a second Formula One race event, the F1 Sprint, at next year's Australian Grand Prix.
4: We've tried to manage ticket pricing to make sure the event remains accessible, but also then to balance that with the interest in the event and the increasing costs of putting on major events, but also our desire to keep investing in the event. Whether we want to grow our music offering, our food offering, our celebration of Melbourne's culture, all those things come at a cost.
0: Checking sport, Brisbane Lions coach Chris Fagan says it's still unclear if Noah Answorth will be named in the side that will take on Hawthorn in the preliminary final on Saturday. Answorth is pushing to return from an ankle injury, which would see a matchup on Hawks star Nick Watson. Meanwhile, Toby Green is all but certain to play for Geelong next year after announcing he's planning a return to Victoria for family reasons. And in rugby, Piper Flynn is set to become the next Wallaroo. She's been named for a potential debut against France this weekend. That's the latest. I'm Lachlan Gray.
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2: 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My name's Jenny Ockwell, and I'm an elder of the Wurundjeri Woiwurrung people.
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4: 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I'm the federal member for Cooper.
5: 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My name's Lisa Briggs, Gunditj Mara woman. 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

G'day, I'm Philip Adams and I prattle away on Radio National, a program called Late Night Live, but there's a better radio station than ours. But you, look, if I get caught saying this, I'm in deep doo-doos, but 3KND is the best radio station in the universe. They listen to it in distant galaxies with the same enthusiasm that I do. Good on ya, 3KND.

You wanna undress? We don't have to make children to make love. 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Your body is what I'm all about. Can I see it? I'll show you. Why not? You can do it because I'm your friend. I'd do it for you. Of course I'd undress in front of you. And when I'm naked, what shall I do? How can I make you see that it's cool? 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If I was your girlfriend, you could. Oh yeah, I think so. Listen, for you naked, I will dance a ballet. Would that get you off? Tell me what will.

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0: And I forgot to say we're from Radio Nova France. Mr. Rocket.

0: Hello, I'm Chris McCarthy. The opposition claims Labor's migration rate is still too high despite announcing a suite of changes to bring it down. The federal government would like net migration to hit 225,000 within 2 years. The government plans to clamp down on working holiday and student visas and tighten the criteria around family reunions. Shadow Home Affairs Minister John O'Dunham admits there's some merit in the changes, but they don't go far enough.
1: This government have only just managed to come somewhere near what they promised they would. They're still not building enough homes, they're bringing in too many people, and it is, of course, not the outcome Australians want.
0: Independent Senator Jackie Lambie does not believe the Veterans Affairs Minister should be sacked. Senator Lambie was among a group of veterans who fought Matt Keogh to scrap the $5,000 cap for allied health services. The measure was designed to save the budget over $700 million. The opposition is calling for the minister to go, but Senator Lambie argues veterans have had a win and Mr. Keogh should stay.
2: For the veterans out there, please don't take that on this, Keogh. Please don't take it out on the Veterans Affairs, because I have seen more movement in the last 2 years since that Royal Commission, what I have in the whole 10 years I've bloody been up here, guys.
0: Environmental protection officers have uncovered a collection of dozens of illegal reptiles in a joint raid with New South Wales Police. A man has been charged after officers seized banned species including iguanas, Burmese pythons, pit vipers and red-footed tortoises. One of Australia's premier rowing experts has slammed the Queensland government's ongoing push for Rockhampton's Olympic role. World Rowing and Paddle Worldwide both say the Fitzroy River is able to host events in 2032 following independent technical assessments. But former Olympic rowing team manager Ray Ebbett says politicians aren't telling the full story.
3: There's two more gates, as they call it. The next gate is about the deliverability, the legacy, the environmental impact and the cost. And if that gets passed, then there's a third step about the accommodation and the transport.
0: New research has found artificial intelligence isn't reducing workloads for more than three quarters of workers in Australia. Unions are using a survey of more than 6,000 workers to call for new guardrails around AI. Despite the introduction of the new technology, overtime has increased for 1 in 8 employees. Checking sport, GWS captain Toby Green has told the club he intends to move back to Victoria. The club says Green is moving back for family reasons in order to join the Geelong Football Club. Sydney has recalled Justin McInerney for tomorrow night's sold-out preliminary final against Fremantle at the SCG. Alex De Minaur says he's using this weekend's Davis Cup tie against Poland to reboot his season after an early exit at the US Open. And Australia will host its first ever Formula One sprint race next year. That's the latest. I'm Chris McCarthy.

Hey everyone, this is Shane Howard. 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Deadly. Cool and deadly.

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0: Good evening, I'm Chris McCarthy. The tourism industry claims changes to working holiday visas will deter people from coming to Australia. Backpackers will now need to enter a ballot system to secure their second and third years in the country. The reforms are part of broader changes to lower Australia's net migration rate. Tourism and Transport Forum Chief Executive Margie Osman says it will result in less workers.
1: Last time there was an issue with backpackers and uncertainty, it took 2 years for the industry to recover. People will go where they're certain they'll be welcome. And at the moment, backpackers looking to come to Australia are going, we're not welcome in Australia.
0: The changes come as net overseas migration has fallen by 5.6% in the 12 months to March this year. Australia's population is now just shy of 28 million, according to latest ABS data. Overall population growth has eased from 1.5% to 1.4%. The federal government maintains it's committed to supporting the healthcare of veterans. Labor has scrapped a policy which would have placed a $5,000 limit on allied medical services. The opposition is calling on the Veterans Affairs Minister to resign, arguing he disrespected ex-servicemen and women. But Matt Keogh has told Parliament Labor will continue caring for current and former personnel.
2: We are increasing that access to allied health cover by maintaining that increase in fees so that allied health professionals will continue to service our veteran community, which is so vitally important.
0: A new report has found Generation Z is more likely to fall victim to concert ticket scams than any other generation. Experts say younger people are more likely to try social media for tickets to sold-out events. A trial of avocado ripeness scanners could provide shoppers with a new way of choosing the perfect fruit. Infrared technology allows customers to see the ripeness of their fruit more accurately rather than just squeezing it. Store owner Joseph Guadola believes the technology is perfect for consumers who are looking for the perfect fruit.
3: I think it's a very innovative idea. As us in a fruit shop, we try and make it as easy as possible so we have green and ripe. But for someone that's new to shopping with us, it could be a great idea because they're unsure to ask someone.
0: Also making news, researchers have found children with parents who report symptoms of ADHD are more likely to have experienced trauma throughout their childhood. Checking sport, Hawthorn coach Sam Mitchell is confident his small forwards will fire in Saturday's preliminary final against Brisbane. Nick Watson has kicked just one goal in four games against the Lions, while Jack Inivan has averaged a goal a game since joining the Hawks. Australia will host its first ever Formula One sprint race next year. The new format brings sprint qualifying to Friday's action before a 100k race on Saturday. And Brighton has come from two goals down to beat Manchester United 3-2 in the English League Cup. That's the latest. I'm Chris McCarthy.
4: Cool and deadly.

0: Good evening, I'm Chris McCarthy. The tourism industry claims changes to working holiday visas will deter people from coming to Australia. Backpackers will now need to enter a ballot system to secure their second and third years in the country. The reforms are part of broader changes to lower Australia's net migration rate. Tourism and Transport Forum Chief Executive Margie Osman says it will result in less workers.
1: Last time there was an issue with backpackers and uncertainty, it took 2 years for the industry to recover. People will go where they're certain they'll be welcome. And at the moment, backpackers looking to come to Australia are going, we're not welcome in Australia.
0: The changes come as net overseas migration has fallen by 5.6% in the 12 months to March this year. Australia's population is now just shy of 28 million, according to latest ABS data. Overall population growth has eased from 1.5 to 1.4%. The federal government maintains it's committed to supporting the healthcare of veterans. Labor has scrapped a policy which would have placed a $5,000 limit on allied medical services. The opposition is calling on the Veterans Affairs Minister to resign, arguing he disrespected ex-servicemen and women. But Matt Keogh has told Parliament Labor will continue caring for current and former personnel.
2: We are increasing that access to allied health cover by maintaining that increase in fees so that allied health professionals will continue to service our veteran community, which is so vitally important.
0: A new report has found Generation Z is more likely to fall victim to concert ticket scams than any other generation. Experts say younger people are more likely to try social media for tickets to sold-out events. A trial of avocado ripeness scanners could provide shoppers with a new way of choosing the perfect fruit. Infrared technology allows customers to see the ripeness of their fruit more accurately rather than just squeezing it. Store owner Joseph Guadola believes the technology is perfect for consumers who are looking for the perfect fruit.
3: I think it's a very innovative idea. As us in a fruit shop, we try and make it as easy as possible so we have green and ripe. But for someone that's new to shopping with us, it could be a great idea because they're unsure or unsure to ask someone.
0: Also making news, researchers have found children with parents who report symptoms of ADHD are more likely to have experienced trauma throughout their childhood. Checking sport, Hawthorn coach Sam Mitchell is confident his small forwards will fire in Saturday's preliminary final against Brisbane. Nick Watson has kicked just one goal in four games against the Lions, while Jack Inivan has averaged a goal a game since joining the Hawks. Australia will host its first ever Formula One sprint race next year. The new format brings sprint qualifying to Friday's action before a 100k race on Saturday. And Brighton has come from two goals down to beat Manchester United 3-2 in the English League Cup. That's the latest. I'm Chris McCarthy.
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It's your girl, Pretty Porcelain. And I'm back. I don't know why people keep playing with me. Like, I'm really not a rapper, but I'll give y'all something to play with.

0: Good evening, I'm Chris McCarthy. The tourism industry claims changes to working holiday visas will deter people from coming to Australia. Backpackers will now need to enter a ballot system to secure their second and third years in the country. The reforms are part of broader changes to lower Australia's net migration rate. Tourism and Transport Forum Chief Executive Margie Osman says it will result in less workers.
1: Last time there was an issue with backpackers and uncertainty, it took 2 years for the industry to recover. People will go where they're certain they'll be welcome. And at the moment, backpackers looking to come to Australia are going, we're not welcome in Australia.
0: The changes come as net overseas migration has fallen by 5.6% in the 12 months to March this year. Australia's population is now just shy of 28 million, according to latest ABS data. Overall population growth has eased from 1.5 to 1.4%. The federal government maintains it's committed to supporting the healthcare of veterans. Labor has scrapped a policy which would have placed a $5,000 limit on allied medical services. The opposition is calling on the Veterans Affairs Minister to resign, arguing he disrespected ex-servicemen and women. But Matt Keogh has told Parliament Labor will continue caring for current and former personnel.
2: We are increasing that access to allied health cover by maintaining that increase in fees so that allied health professionals will continue to service our veteran community, which is so vitally important.
0: A new report has found Generation Z is more likely to fall victim to concert ticket scams than any other generation. Experts say younger people are more likely to try social media for tickets to sold-out events. A trial of avocado ripeness scanners could provide shoppers with a new way of choosing the perfect fruit. Infrared technology allows customers to see the ripeness of their fruit more accurately rather than just squeezing it. Store owner Joseph Guadola believes the technology is perfect for consumers who are looking for the perfect fruit.
3: I think it's a very innovative idea. As us in a fruit shop, we try and make it as easy as possible so we have green and ripe. But for someone that's new to shopping with us, it could be a great idea because they're unsure or unsure to ask someone.
0: Also making news, researchers have found children with parents who report symptoms of ADHD are more likely to have experienced trauma throughout their childhood. Checking sport, Hawthorn coach Sam Mitchell is confident his small forwards will fire in Saturday's preliminary final against Brisbane. Nick Watson has kicked just one goal in four games against the Lions, while Jack Inivan has averaged a goal a game since joining the Hawks. Australia will host its first ever Formula One sprint race next year. The new format brings sprint qualifying to Friday's action before a 100k race on Saturday. And Brighton has come from two goals down to beat Manchester United 3-2 in the English League Cup. That's the latest. I'm Chris McCarthy.

Cool and deadly.

0: Good evening, I'm Chris McCarthy. The tourism industry claims changes to working holiday visas will deter people from coming to Australia. Backpackers will now need to enter a ballot system to secure their second and third years in the country. The reforms are part of broader changes to lower Australia's net migration rate. Tourism and Transport Forum Chief Executive Margie Osman says it will result in less workers.
1: Last time there was an issue with backpackers and uncertainty, it took 2 years for the industry to recover. People will go where they're certain they'll be welcome. And at the moment, backpackers looking to come to Australia are going, we're not welcome in Australia.
0: The changes come as net overseas migration has fallen by 5.6% in the 12 months to March this year. Australia's population is now just shy of 28 million, according to latest ABS data. Overall population growth has eased from 1.5% to 1.4%. The federal government maintains it's committed to supporting the healthcare of veterans. Labor has scrapped a policy which would have placed a $5,000 limit on allied medical services. The opposition is calling on the Veterans Affairs Minister to resign, arguing he disrespected ex-servicemen and women. But Matt Keogh has told Parliament Labor will continue caring for current and former personnel.
2: We are increasing that access to allied health cover by maintaining that increase in fees so that allied health professionals will continue to service our veteran community, which is so vitally important.
0: A new report has found Generation Z is more likely to fall victim to concert ticket scams than any other generation. Experts say younger people are more likely to try social media for tickets to sold-out events. A trial of avocado ripeness scanners could provide shoppers with a new way of choosing the perfect fruit. Infrared technology allows customers to see the ripeness of their fruit more accurately rather than just squeezing it. Store owner Joseph Guadola believes the technology is perfect for consumers who are looking for the perfect fruit.
3: I think it's a very innovative idea. As us in a fruit shop, we try and make it as easy as possible so we have green and ripe. But for someone that's new to shopping with us, it could be a great idea because they're unsure or unsure to ask someone.
0: Also making news, researchers have found children with parents who report symptoms of ADHD are more likely to have experienced trauma throughout their childhood. Checking sport, Hawthorn coach Sam Mitchell is confident his small forwards will fire in Saturday's preliminary final against Brisbane. Nick Watson has kicked just one goal in four games against the Lions, while Jack Inivan has averaged a goal a game since joining the Hawks. Australia will host its first ever Formula One sprint race next year. The new format brings sprint qualifying to Friday's action before a 100k race on Saturday. And Brighton has come from two goals down to beat Manchester United 3-2 in the English League Cup. That's the latest. I'm Chris McCarthy.
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Nanui Michi. My name is Vida Sumner, and you're listening to 3KND.

Yo, this is your computer here. When I'm not busy watching YouTube and catching up with my cousins on the Facebook, I am listening to 3KND on the live streaming on their website 3KND.org.au. Check it out.

0: Good evening, I'm Chris McCarthy. The tourism industry claims changes to working holiday visas will deter people from coming to Australia. Backpackers will now need to enter a ballot system to secure their second and third years in the country. The reforms are part of broader changes to lower Australia's net migration rate. Tourism and Transport Forum Chief Executive Margie Osman says it will result in less workers.
1: Last time there was an issue with backpackers and uncertainty, it took 2 years for the industry to recover. People will go where they're certain they'll be welcome. And at the moment, backpackers looking to come to Australia are going, we're not welcome in Australia.
0: The changes come as net overseas migration has fallen by 5.6% in the 12 months to March this year. Australia's population is now just shy of 28 million, according to latest ABS data. Overall population growth has eased from 1.5 to 1.4%. The federal government maintains it's committed to supporting the healthcare of veterans. Labor has scrapped a policy which would have placed a $5,000 limit on allied medical services. The opposition is calling on the Veterans Affairs Minister to resign, arguing he disrespected ex-servicemen and women. But Matt Keogh has told Parliament Labor will continue caring for current and former personnel.
2: We are increasing that access to allied health cover by maintaining that increase in fees so that allied health professionals will continue to service our veteran community, which is so vitally important.
0: A new report has found Generation Z is more likely to fall victim to concert ticket scams than any other generation. Experts say younger people are more likely to try social media for tickets to sold-out events. A trial of avocado ripeness scanners could provide shoppers with a new way of choosing the perfect fruit. Infrared technology allows customers to see the ripeness of their fruit more accurately rather than just squeezing it. Store owner Joseph Guadola believes the technology is perfect for consumers who are looking for the perfect fruit.
3: I think it's a very innovative idea. It's, as us in a fruit shop, we try and make it as easy as possible so we have green and ripe. But for someone that's new to shopping with us, it could be a great idea because they're unsure or unsure to ask someone.
0: Also making news, researchers have found children with parents who report symptoms of ADHD are more likely to have experienced trauma throughout their childhood. Checking sport, Hawthorn coach Sam Mitchell is confident his small forwards will fire in Saturday's preliminary final against Brisbane. Nick Watson has kicked just one goal in four games against the Lions, while Jack Inivan has averaged a goal a game since joining the Hawks. Australia will host its first ever Formula One sprint race next year. The new format brings sprint qualifying to Friday's action before a 100k race on Saturday. And Brighton has come from two goals down to beat Manchester United 3-2 in the English League Cup. That's the latest. I'm Chris McCarthy.
4: Cool and deadly.

0: 1, 2, 3, go. Yo, we are
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0: Good evening, I'm Chris McCarthy. The tourism industry claims changes to working holiday visas will deter people from coming to Australia. Backpackers will now need to enter a ballot system to secure their second and third years in the country. The reforms are part of broader changes to lower Australia's net migration rate. Tourism and Transport Forum Chief Executive Margie Osman says it will result in less workers.
1: Last time there was an issue with backpackers and uncertainty, it took 2 years for the industry to recover. People will go where they're certain they'll be welcome. And at the moment, backpackers looking to come to Australia are going, we're not welcome in Australia.
0: The changes come as net overseas migration has fallen by 5.6% in the 12 months to March this year. Australia's population is now just shy of 28 million, according to latest ABS data. Overall population growth has eased from 1.5 to 1.4%. The federal government maintains it's committed to supporting the healthcare of veterans. Labor has scrapped a policy which would have placed a $5,000 limit on allied medical services. The opposition is calling on the Veterans Affairs Minister to resign, arguing he disrespected ex-servicemen and women. But Matt Keogh has told Parliament Labor will continue caring for current and former personnel.
2: We are increasing that access to allied health cover by maintaining that increase in fees so that allied health professionals will continue to service our veteran community, which is so vitally important.
0: A new report has found Generation Z is more likely to fall victim to concert ticket scams than any other generation. Experts say younger people are more likely to try social media for tickets to sold-out events. A trial of avocado ripeness scanners could provide shoppers with a new way of choosing the perfect fruit. Infrared technology allows customers to see the ripeness of their fruit more accurately rather than just squeezing it. Store owner Joseph Guadola believes the technology is perfect for consumers who are looking for the perfect fruit.
3: I think it's a very innovative idea. As us in a fruit shop, we try and make it as easy as possible so we have green and ripe. But for someone that's new to shopping with us, it could be a great idea because they're unsure or unsure to ask someone.
0: Also making news, researchers have found children with parents who report symptoms of ADHD are more likely to have experienced trauma throughout their childhood. Checking sport, Hawthorn coach Sam Mitchell is confident his small forwards will fire in Saturday's preliminary final against Brisbane. Nick Watson has kicked just one goal in 4 games against the Lions, while Jack Inivan has averaged a goal a game since joining the Hawks. Australia will host its first ever Formula One sprint race next year. The new format brings sprint qualifying to Friday's action before a 100k race on Saturday. And Brighton has come from 2 goals down to beat Manchester United 3-2 in the English League Cup. That's the latest. I'm Chris McCarthy.

life with much more meaning. It's my culture, brother.

Cool, cool, deadly.

0: Good evening, I'm Chris McCarthy. The tourism industry claims changes to working holiday visas will deter people from coming to Australia. Backpackers will now need to enter a ballot system to secure their second and third years in the country. The reforms are part of broader changes to lower Australia's net migration rate. Tourism and Transport Forum Chief Executive Margie Osman says it will result in less workers.
1: Last time there was an issue with backpackers and uncertainty, it took 2 years for the industry to recover. People will go where they're certain they'll be welcome. And at the moment, backpackers looking to come to Australia are going, we're not welcome in Australia.
0: The changes come as net overseas migration has fallen by 5.6% in the 12 months to March this year. Australia's population is now just shy of 28 million, according to latest ABS data. Overall population growth has eased from 1.5 to 1.4%. The federal government maintains it's committed to supporting the healthcare of veterans. Labor has scrapped a policy which would have placed a $5,000 limit on allied medical services. The opposition is calling on the Veterans Affairs Minister to resign, arguing he disrespected ex-servicemen and women. But Matt Keogh has told Parliament Labor will continue caring for current and former personnel.
2: We are increasing that access to allied health cover by maintaining that increase in fees so that allied health professionals will continue to service our veteran community, which is so vitally important.
0: A new report has found Generation Z is more likely to fall victim to concert ticket scams than any other generation. Experts say younger people are more likely to try social media for tickets to sold-out events. A trial of avocado ripeness scanners could provide shoppers with a new way of choosing the perfect fruit. Infrared technology allows customers to see the ripeness of their fruit more accurately rather than just squeezing it. Store owner Joseph Guadola believes the technology is perfect for consumers who are looking for the perfect fruit.
3: I think it's a very innovative idea. As us in a fruit shop, we try and make it as easy as possible so we have green and ripe. But for someone that's new to shopping with us, it could be a great idea because they're unsure to ask someone.
0: Also making news, researchers have found children with parents who report symptoms of ADHD are more likely to have experienced trauma throughout their childhood. Checking sport, Hawthorn coach Sam Mitchell is confident his small forwards will fire in Saturday's preliminary final against Brisbane. Nick Watson has kicked just one goal in four games against the Lions, while Jack Inivan has averaged a goal a game since joining the Hawks. Australia will host its first ever Formula One sprint race next year. The new format brings sprint qualifying to Friday's action before a 100k race on Saturday. And Brighton has come from two goals down to beat Manchester United 3-2 in the English League Cup. That's the latest. I'm Chris McCarthy.
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0: Okay, we're from the Masters Apprentices, 1965 Masters Apprentices. 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

Hello, darlings. It's Filmer Box here. You're listening to 3KND. That stands for Cool and Deadly. Bit like my look, really.

daurma, I go say daurma, every pekem, I go say daurma, I go say daurma, I go say daurma, I go say daurma, every pekem, I go say daurma, I go say daurma, I go say daurma.

0: Good evening, I'm Chris McCarthy. The tourism industry claims changes to working holiday visas will deter people from coming to Australia. Backpackers will now need to enter a ballot system to secure their second and third years in the country. The reforms are part of broader changes to lower Australia's net migration rate. Tourism and Transport Forum Chief Executive Margie Osman says it will result in less workers.
1: Last time there was an issue with backpackers and uncertainty, it took 2 years for the industry to recover. People will go where they're certain they'll be welcome. And at the moment, backpackers looking to come to Australia are going, we're not welcome in Australia.
0: The changes come as net overseas migration has fallen by 5.6% in the 12 months to March this year. Australia's population is now just shy of 28 million, according to latest ABS data. Overall population growth has eased from 1.5 to 1.4%. The federal government maintains it's committed to supporting the healthcare of veterans. Labor has scrapped a policy which would have placed a $5,000 limit on allied medical services. The opposition is calling on the Veterans Affairs Minister to resign, arguing he disrespected ex-servicemen and women. But Matt Keogh has told Parliament Labor will continue caring for current and former personnel.
2: We are increasing that access to allied health cover by maintaining that increase in fees so that allied health professionals will continue to service our veteran community, which is so vitally important.
0: A new report has found Generation Z is more likely to fall victim to concert ticket scams than any other generation. Experts say younger people are more likely to try social media for tickets to sold-out events. A trial of avocado ripeness scanners could provide shoppers with a new way of choosing the perfect fruit. Infrared technology allows customers to see the ripeness of their fruit more accurately rather than just squeezing it. Store owner Joseph Guadola believes the technology is perfect for consumers who are looking for the perfect fruit.
3: I think it's a very innovative idea. As us in a fruit shop, we try and make it as easy as possible so we have green and ripe. But for someone that's new to shopping with us, it could be a great idea because they're unsure or unsure to ask someone.
0: Also making news, researchers have found children with parents who report symptoms of ADHD are more likely to have experienced trauma throughout their childhood. Checking sport, Hawthorn coach Sam Mitchell is confident his small forwards will fire in Saturday's preliminary final against Brisbane. Nick Watson has kicked just one goal in four games against the Lions, while Jack Inivan has averaged a goal a game since joining the Hawks. Australia will host its first ever Formula One sprint race next year. The new format brings sprint qualifying to Friday's action before a 100k race on Saturday. And Brighton has come from two goals down to beat Manchester United 3-2 in the English League Cup. That's the latest. I'm Chris McCarthy.

0: Good evening, I'm Chris McCarthy. The tourism industry claims changes to working holiday visas will deter people from coming to Australia. Backpackers will now need to enter a ballot system to secure their second and third years in the country. The reforms are part of broader changes to lower Australia's net migration rate. Tourism and Transport Forum Chief Executive Margie Osman says it will result in less workers.
1: Last time there was an issue with backpackers and uncertainty, it took 2 years for the industry to recover. People will go where they're certain they'll be welcome. And at the moment, backpackers looking to come to Australia are going, we're not welcome in Australia.
0: The changes come as net overseas migration has fallen by 5.6% in the 12 months to March this year. Australia's population is now just shy of 28 million, according to latest ABS data. Overall population growth has eased from 1.5 to 1.4%. The federal government maintains it's committed to supporting the healthcare of veterans. Labor has scrapped a policy which would have placed a $5,000 limit on allied medical services. The opposition is calling on the Veterans Affairs Minister to resign, arguing he disrespected ex-servicemen and women. But Matt Keogh has told Parliament Labor will continue caring for current and former personnel.
2: We are increasing that access to allied health cover by maintaining that increase in fees so that allied health professionals will continue to service our veteran community, which is so vitally important.
0: A new report has found Generation Z is more likely to fall victim to concert ticket scams than any other generation. Experts say younger people are more likely to try social media for tickets to sold-out events. A trial of avocado ripeness scanners could provide shoppers with a new way of choosing the perfect fruit. Infrared technology allows customers to see the ripeness of their fruit more accurately rather than just squeezing it. Store owner Joseph Guadola believes the technology is perfect for consumers who are looking for the perfect fruit.
3: I think it's a very innovative idea. As us in a fruit shop, we try and make it as easy as possible so we have green and ripe. But for someone that's new to shopping with us, it could be a great idea because they're unsure to ask someone.
0: Also making news, researchers have found children with parents who report symptoms of ADHD are more likely to have experienced trauma throughout their childhood. Checking sport, Hawthorn coach Sam Mitchell is confident his small forwards will fire in Saturday's preliminary final against Brisbane. Nick Watson has kicked just one goal in four games against the Lions, while Jack Inivan has averaged a goal a game since joining the Hawks. Australia will host its first ever Formula One sprint race next year. The new format brings sprint qualifying to Friday's action before a 100k race on Saturday. And Brighton has come from two goals down to beat Manchester United 3-2 in the English League Cup. That's the latest. I'm Chris McCarthy.

0: Good evening, I'm Chris McCarthy. The tourism industry claims changes to working holiday visas will deter people from coming to Australia. Backpackers will now need to enter a ballot system to secure their second and third years in the country. The reforms are part of broader changes to lower Australia's net migration rate. Tourism and Transport Forum Chief Executive Margie Osman says it will result in less workers.
1: Last time there was an issue with backpackers and uncertainty, it took 2 years for the industry to recover. People will go where they're certain they'll be welcome. And at the moment, backpackers looking to come to Australia are going, we're not welcome in Australia.
0: The changes come as net overseas migration has fallen by 5.6% in the 12 months to March this year. Australia's population is now just shy of 28 million, according to latest ABS data. Overall population growth has eased from 1.5% to 1.4%. The federal government maintains it's committed to supporting the healthcare of veterans. Labor has scrapped a policy which would have placed a $5,000 limit on allied medical services. The opposition is calling on the Veterans Affairs Minister to resign, arguing he disrespected ex-servicemen and women. But Matt Keogh has told Parliament Labor will continue caring for current and former personnel.
2: We are increasing that access to allied health cover by maintaining that increase in fees so that allied health professionals will continue to service our veteran community, which is so vitally important.
0: A new report has found Generation Z is more likely to fall victim to concert ticket scams than any other generation. Experts say younger people are more likely to try social media for tickets to sold-out events. A trial of avocado ripeness scanners could provide shoppers with a new way of choosing the perfect fruit. Infrared technology allows customers to see the ripeness of their fruit more accurately rather than just squeezing it. Store owner Joseph Guadola believes the technology is perfect for consumers who are looking for the perfect fruit.
3: I think it's a very innovative idea. As us in a fruit shop, we try and make it as easy as possible so we have green and ripe. But for someone that's new to shopping with us, it could be a great idea because they're unsure or unsure to ask someone.
0: Also making news, researchers have found children with parents who report symptoms of ADHD are more likely to have experienced trauma throughout their childhood. Checking sport, Hawthorn coach Sam Mitchell is confident his small forwards will fire in Saturday's preliminary final against Brisbane. Nick Watson has kicked just one goal in four games against the Lions, while Jack Inivan has averaged a goal a game since joining the Hawks. Australia will host its first ever Formula One sprint race next year. The new format brings sprint qualifying to Friday's action before a 100k race on Saturday. And Brighton has come from two goals down to beat Manchester United 3-2 in the English League Cup. That's the latest. I'm Chris McCarthy.
4: Cool and deadly.

I sing this song for my brother Wally, my brother Hesse, my nephew Gregory, and all that have passed on.

0: that question. Thank you.
1: Good morning, I'm Toby Goff. The federal government believes its migration changes strike the right balance without trashing the economy. Labor says it plans to reach its net migration target of 225,000 within 2 years by tightening various visa classes. Those on a working holiday will have to enter a ballot if they plan to stay beyond a year, while there will be more stringent criteria for skilled and student visas. Home Affairs Minister Tony Burke has told Parliament the reforms are fair.
2: We are proudly a nation that has been built on immigration. Absolutely proudly. What we need to make sure is the system is managed as effectively as possible. We need to make sure that it is guided to deliver.
1: The Prime Minister will fly to the United States for high-level technology talks as the growth of artificial intelligence continues. Labor is preparing to hold a business roundtable to discuss the benefits and pitfalls of AI. The opposition believes Veterans Affairs Minister Matt Keogh needs to go after trying to cut their health funding. Labor was planning a $5,000 cap for allied health services utilised by ex-servicemen and women. Veterans argue the cap is unfair and a slap in the face given their service to the country. Liberal MP and Afghanistan veteran Phil Thompson became emotional when talking about the battle to scrap the cap.
3: I know what it's like to carry a coffin. I know what it's like when your friends are no longer there. This is personal for me, because it's my family, it's my people. And this minister had failed them. When the veterans came to Canberra to seek a meeting, they weren't even able to get in the room with Minister Matt Keogh.
1: A 24-year-old woman believed to be the mother of a baby whose body was found inside a bin in Sydney has been charged. Police were called to a unit block at Auburn after the discovery was made last month. A new study has highlighted the effect early-onset dementia is having on families. Curtin University has found spouses and partners of people with the disease frequently noticed early warning signs but had their concerns dismissed. Researchers say a lack of awareness is leading to delays in care. Also making news, Australia and New Zealand could make closer ties with the EU under a new associate membership scheme. Canada is expected to be the first nation to sign up to the new program, with Australia to soon follow. Checking sports, Swans coach Dean Cox says he's backing in Justin McInerney as he prepares to return from injury in their AFL prelim final against Fremantle at the SCG tonight. The 26-year-old hasn't played since the first week of June after suffering a hamstring injury. In the NRL, the Roosters are on a redemption mission following their qualifying finals loss to Penrith, and Matthew Wade has called time on his BBL career after 119 matches across three clubs. I'm Toby Goff. More headlines soon.

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0: Good morning, I'm Toby Goff. The construction industry is describing the government's changes to migration as a step in the right direction. Construction workers will become a priority profession for skilled visa approvals. The points test to calculate access to the visas will be updated to recognise some trades as equal to a university degree. Master Builders Australia Chief Executive Danita Warne says while there is more to do, it's a welcome change.
1: This is very heartening for the industry that is really impacted by labour shortages.
0: Smart glasses could be banned in the public service as the government seeks to harness AI's potential in the workplace. Federal politics reporter Nelson Scott explains.
2: Smart glasses have become a growing security concern because of their ability to record and capture information. The Albanese government has asked the public service for advice on whether to ban them entirely in Commonwealth workplaces. The review comes as Labor prepares to host an employer roundtable to help major companies unlock AI's productivity benefits. Unions and small business will also be consulted to draft best practice guidelines for the technology in the workplace. The Prime Minister will fly to the US today to hold talks with big tech and world leaders about managing AI's risks. Nelson Scott, Canberra.
0: Police believe they've found the mother of a newborn whose body was found in a rubbish bin in Sydney. The baby was discovered in a bin out the front of a unit complex almost 3 weeks ago. A 24-year-old woman has been granted conditional bail, charged with concealing her child's body. Magpie swooping season has begun early this year after a warmer-than-average winter. The website Magpie Alert has recorded almost 60% more incidents than usual in the first week of spring. Bird expert and author Dr. Gráinne Cleary says the behaviour is expected.
3: Insects are around earlier, which means the magpie's primary food for the nestlings, which is why they started nesting earlier. So I think people just got caught off guard.
0: Also making news, new research shows larger utes and American-style pickup trucks are significantly deadlier to pedestrians. A study of Australian accidents found every 10-centimetre increase in vehicle height raises a pedestrian's risk of death by 11%. Taller front ends strike victims in the chest and head, making large trucks 60% more fatal than standard cars. Checking sport, a spot in the grand final is on the line when the Swans host Fremantle at the SCG tonight. Joel Amati won't be recalled for Sydney. Boomer Jorp Reith has penned a deal to return to the NBA with the Phoenix Suns. The Australian Grand Prix boss is defending an increase in ticket prices for the 2027 event, saying it reflects demand and the need to fund growth of the event. And round two of the NFL gets underway this morning with the Bills up against the Lions. I'm Toby Goff. There'll be more headlines coming up soon.
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0: daughter, I feel like listening to old music.
1: Why, Nan?
0: Because I love it, granddaughter.
1: Like what? Back to calm again.
2: I said, blue moon of Kentucky, keep on a shining.
1: What's that old father's name again? You know, sweet lips.
3: Put your sweet lips a little closer to the phone.
1: That's him. Jim Reed. Oh, no. The Beatles really not.
2: Will you still need me? Will you still feed me when I'm 64?
0: Yes, granddaughter, Patsy Cline, Jim Reed, the Beatles, and many more from that era.
1: It's cool and deadly.
0: That's right, granddaughter. What else are you going to tell the listeners?
1: Don't forget to listen to Polly. She'll bring back old memories from your young years.
0: Sundays, granddaughter, what time?
1: 12 to 3.
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Can't stop because of what I do. Bring funk to the streets and provide for you. I hope you feel it because it's true, you know. 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I'm saying.

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1: Hello, I'm Adam Evans with the NIRS News. The federal government's quietly extended compulsory income management for another 7 years, despite promising to scrap it back in 2022. More than 30,000 Territorians, most of them Indigenous, remain on the scheme, which quarantines part of their welfare payments for essential items. Labor said it kept its promise by abolishing the cashless debit card in 2023, but the separate basics card, which disproportionately affects Indigenous Territorians, remains in place. The Central Land Council has long opposed compulsory income management and is calling for a shift to a voluntary system instead. A Senate committee will examine the changes today. A 28-year-old woman has died at a home in Darwin's northern suburbs hours after allegedly suffering a domestic violence assault. Police were called to the Malik property yesterday morning after a neighbour's report and began CPR before paramedics took over. She died a short time later. Police say the exact circumstances remain under investigation with an autopsy scheduled for today. A report will be prepared for the coroner. A teenager's murder case in the Northern Territory has been delayed by 3 months after the state's only forensic pathologist went on leave. The 17-year-old, who can't be named for legal reasons, is accused of stabbing a 21-year-old man to death in Tennant Creek in June. Prosecutors say key evidence, including the postmortem report and witness statements, are still not ready. They've asked for a 3-month adjournment, but admit they still can't guarantee that the report will be finished by then. The case returns to court in December. And almost 1,700 sea dragons are believed to have died during South Australia's toxic algal bloom. That's according to Dragon Search SA, which analysed more than 1,500 citizen scientist reports, recording over 1,500 dead weedy sea dragons and about 100 leafy sea dragons dead too. Researcher David Booth says the sea dragons can't easily escape dense patches of the bloom since microalgae clogs their small gill pores. South Australia is considered a world hotspot for the species, drawing divers from around the globe. The full impact of the population remains unknown since no official survey has ever been conducted. We'll have more coming up next.
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1: To sport and in rugby league, the most men's team is in history will represent their mob at the Queensland Murray Carnival, which begins today in Brisbane. There are 9 women's teams among the 117 senior squads, 17 teams for teenagers, and more than 1,100 players aged between 6 and 12 at the carnival. The carnival's general manager, Ian Lacey, says he's expecting more than 70,000 people to attend this year's event.
4: There's a lot more teams from outside of Southeast Queensland registering to the carnival, which is awesome to see. A lot of teams from obviously up, right up top from Torres Strait, right down the eastern seaboard, and a lot of teams from out west, which is great. It's just really shows that the carnival is well received by our mob, and they're all wanting to come represent their communities.
1: Now for a look at the capital city weather around the country. Partly cloudy in Maganja in Brisbane with a top of 25. 23 and sunny on Gadigal Country, Sydney, while it's 22 and sunny on Ngunnawal Gambri Country, Canberra. 23 and mostly sunny in Naarm, Melbourne, and a late shower for Nipaluna, Hobart with a max of 20. A top of 22 and sunny in Tundunya, Adelaide. Late showers and 25 degrees for Boorloo, Perth, and sunny in Garamilla, Darwin with a top of 34. If you have any stories that you'd like to share with us, you can send us an email to news@nirs.org.au.
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6: What are ya?
1: Then the case returns to court in December. And almost 1,700 sea dragons are believed to have died during South Australia's toxic algal bloom. That's according to Dragon Search SA, which analysed more than 1,500 citizen scientist reports, recording over 1,500 dead weedy sea dragons and about 100 leafy sea dragons dead too. Researcher David Booth says the sea dragons can't easily escape dense patches of the bloom since microalgae clogs their small gill pores. South Australia is considered a world hotspot for the species, drawing divers from around the globe. The full impact of the population remains unknown, since no official survey has ever been conducted. We'll have more coming up next.
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1: To sport and in rugby league, the most men's team is in history will represent their mob at the Queensland Murray Carnival, which begins today in Brisbane. There are 9 women's teams among the 117 senior squads, 17 teams for teenagers, and more than 1,100 players aged between 6 and 12 at the carnival. The carnival's general manager, Ian Lacey, says he's expecting more than 70,000 people to attend this year's event.
4: There's a lot more teams from outside of Southeast Queensland registering to the carnival, which is awesome to see. A lot of teams from obviously up, you know, right up top from Torres Strait, right down the eastern seaboard, and a lot of teams from out west, which is great. You know, it's just really shows that the carnival is well received by our mob, and you know, they're all wanting to come represent their communities.
1: Now for a look at the capital city weather around the country. Partly cloudy in Maganja and Brisbane with a top of 25, 23 and sunny on Gadigal Country, Sydney, while it's 22 and sunny on Ngunnawal Gambri Country, Canberra, 23 and mostly sunny in Nam, Melbourne, and a late shower for Nipaluna Hobart with a max of 20, a top of 22 and sunny in Tundunya, Adelaide, late showers and 25 degrees for Boorloo, Perth, and sunny in Garamilla, Darwin with a top of 34. If you have any stories that you'd like to share with us, you can send us an email to news@nirs.org.au.
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8: Welcome to the Brekkie Show with the last hour of the show here, Gaiala Bales. Hope you enjoyed all the music so far.
9: I've been loving the music so far. It's always good music on a, what is it?
8: Friday. Fire Emoji Friday.
9: I was like, what day is
8: it? Yeah, Fire Emoji Friday. You're a little bit like me. I lost where I was the other day, remember?
9: I was like, what day is it, man?
8: The last 2 days I've been a little bit,
9: too much on our brains, Uncle.
8: Something going on, that's for sure. Hey, apart from the footy and the boxing, yes. You got anything else going on?
9: Oh, what do we have? I don't think so. I think that's pretty much it for the rest of my week anyway. The boxing and I am doing MCing for the ATSIC mob. They got a scholarship program happening on Monday. So I will be MCing that event, which I'm really excited for. So okay. That'll be good. But yeah. Other than that, yeah, just the boxing and the QMC.
8: You're just taking over the world.
9: Eh? one MC at a time now. Yeah. One MC job at a time.
8: Absolutely, absolutely. All righty, this is Yothi Yindi here, Superhighway, right here on the Brekkie Show with Ray Nagus and Gaiala Bales.

0: Jackson and threw a little bit of Waylon Jennings in there as well. What is going on? What else have you got going on other than the footy and the boxing? You're doing some other MC stuff, you were saying.
1: I am. So I've got an MC gig on Monday, and it'll be at the At Six headquarters, and I'll be MCing their scholarship program. They're graduating, so they've got a couple of young fellas graduating from their scholarship program. I'm really excited to be MCing that. So, yeah, doing all more and more MC jobs.
0: You are. You're just everywhere. Hey. Absolutely everywhere. All right, well, have a deadly weekend, and Uncle Dusty will be in tomorrow. Over the weekend. So can't wait for Uncle Dusty to do that. Don't forget, 9 o'clock after the 9 o'clock news and weather, Karen Durante will be in a little bit later with the Let's Talk program. But anyway, let's get into a little bit more deadly music here, right here on the Brekkie Show.

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1: What is greatness?
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0: He doesn't even know that I've got the, she doesn't even know I've got the mic on.
1: No, don't.
0: Triple M Mo Country, the Brekkie Show. How's about a little bit of cheese in Texas there, Ella Langley? You enjoying yourself, Gala Bars, this morning?
1: Oh, yeah, my stomach's hurting because I'm laughing really? Too much.
0: Fair enough, fair enough. Well, we like to have a good time here on the Brekkie Show, don't we?
1: We do, as you can tell.
0: As you can tell. Fire Emoji Friday, 0493 222 822. I hope you are enjoying your morning as much as Gala Bales is in here this morning with me telling my little yarns here. I'll have to stop telling you little yarns.
1: Yeah, stop it, man.
0: All righty, let's get the music rolling in this morning. I hope you're having a day.

0: your show, Gala Bales. It's that time of the morning where we have to wrap the show up, unfortunately. Hopefully all these deadly mob enjoyed all the deadly songs that we threw in for them.
1: Yes, I'm sure they did. We was playing some bangers today.
0: We were playing some bangers. We had to throw Choosing Texas in there somewhere, right? Made them wait a little while for it, but yeah, they got it. They got it in the end. They got it. Hey, enjoy the carnival, Gala. I hope you have a deadly weekend.
1: You too.
0: And we'll see all your deadly mob on Monday, bright and early. Don't forget Uncle Dusty will be in with the Brekkie Show over the weekend. KD will be in with Let's Talk after 9 o'clock. News and weather. Enjoy your day. We'll leave you a little bit of Yothu Yindi, Archie Roach, and we might even sneak somebody else in there as well.
1: Oh.
0: See you later.
1: What a molly.
0: Bye.

0: Good morning, I'm Toby Goff. Drivers are being told there's no relief in sight when it comes to the recent rapid rise at the petrol pump. The price of crude oil surged over the past week due to developments in the Middle East. Unleaded petrol has climbed to a national average of $2.37 a litre, while diesel has reached $2.78. The NRMA's Peter Khoury says there hasn't been a price cycle since the Iran war broke out, but it does always pay to shop around.
1: There's always going to be a cheaper service station in your local area, but these prices, the wholesale prices, continue to go up, and as long as that happens, we're going to see increases day in, day out, probably 2 or 3 cents a day.
0: The Treasurer has met with executives from a major AI company to find ways of maximising the technology's benefits. Jim Chalmers and Anthropic discussed safeguards to help mitigate risk. The talks come ahead of Dr. Chalmers delivering a key speech where he'll frame AI as a future driver of the economy. Business groups say the federal government's migration overhaul could leave gaps in the Aussie workforce. Construction workers will be prioritised for skilled visas, but backpackers on working holiday permits will be limited. There's also been a crackdown on student visas and some family reunions. Australian Chamber of Commerce and Industry Chief Executive Andrew McKellar says the changes don't go far enough.
2: No doubt it's a material toughening of the migration system, but from a business point of view, it does leave some gaps in terms of the critical skill shortages that we have to address in the Australian economy.
0: An avocado ripeness scanner has been developed in a bid to boost consumer confidence in the fruit. Using AI, shoppers can use a QR code scanner on an avocado and receive an immediate indication of its stage of ripeness. Ivo Haas Chief Executive Troy Agosti says the tech could be used for other fruit and vegetables.
3: Just came back from a trade show in Hong Kong, and a lot of other commodities, mangoes, bananas, watermelons, they're like, oh, can we use this technology? And the answer to that question, yes, with time and investment, anything's possible.
0: Also making news, the United States' new ambassador to Australia is due to take up his post in Canberra next week. Former Congressman David Bratt was nominated by US President Donald Trump. The post of ambassador to Australia has been vacant since Caroline Kennedy departed in 2024. Checking sport, the Dockers going unchanged for tonight's prelim final against Sydney. The Swans have lost veteran Harry Cunningham to a calf injury. Lewis Melican replaces Callum Mills in the back line, while winger Justin McInerney will play his first game since round 13. Australia will be looking to continue the momentum from the first ODI when they take on Zimbabwe in a second one day of this evening. And round 2 of the NFL gets underway this morning with the Bills going up against the Lions. I'm Toby Goff. There'll be more headlines coming up soon.

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1: And I just love what's been happening with the festival, meeting up wonderful places on the Bigamon country and the other custodians on this beautiful Condamine River, which is your vein to Mother Earth, that you feel the breeze and you feel that soul breathing through that river to the sounds of the wildlife.

0: Good morning, I'm Toby Goff. Australian drivers are being warned petrol prices could surge past the highs seen during the start of the Iran conflict. Unleaded petrol has climbed to a national average of $2.37 a litre, while diesel has reached $2.78. Escalating tensions in the Middle East are putting pressure on global energy markets. Tourism representatives claim Labor's updated policy on working holiday visas will take tens of thousands of potential workers and visitors out of the pipeline. A ballot system will be implemented to limit the number of backpackers able to stay in Australia after 1 year. Tourism and Transport Forum Chief Executive Margie Osmond says there's been no consultation with stakeholders.
1: As far as we can see, no real appreciation of what the impact is going to be on the industry and small operators throughout the country, particularly in regional areas.
0: The Prime Minister will fly to the United States for high-level technology talks as the growth of artificial intelligence continues. Labor is preparing to hold a business roundtable to discuss the benefits and pitfalls of the technology. The government is also seeking advice to see if it can ban smart glasses from public service. The European Union has announced plans to restrict social media access for children under the age of 16, following the lead of Australia. Some individual EU countries have already announced their own plans to limit social media access, including Spain and France. The Invasive Species Council is calling on the government to extend its funding towards eradicating fire ants. Agriculture ministers from the Commonwealth, the states and territories will today meet to discuss whether they'll support the eradication program beyond June next year. Advocacy Director Rhys Pianta says it's an important decision.
2: If they decide to endorse the ongoing eradication efforts, that is a huge marker of confidence from the government of Australia in the direction that eradication is heading, and confidence in the next phase of that eradication plan. Then it really becomes a question about allocating the money to make sure that work can be done.
0: Also making news, a woman has been charged almost 3 weeks after a baby's body was found in a bin in Sydney. German health officials say a third person has died from malaria and another is in hospital in an outbreak linked to Frankfurt Airport. And magpie swooping season has started early this year after a warmer than average winter. Checking sport, the Dockers go in unchanged for tonight's